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This is the home stretch, folks. Thank you so much for being with me. It is 18 minutes after 5 o'clock, and we closed out that set with Ile M. Ward in there. We heard from the new release from Little Barry, Waxahachie, and then, of course, our film at 5 with Nowhere Man in honor of Mr. John Lennon's birthday today. 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And Poets in the Park takes place Saturday, October 10th in Armory Park, organized and hosted by Tucson Poet Laureate Logan Phillips. 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

0: All right, folks, thank you so much for joining me. I'm Christy Lloyd. This is the Home Stretch, and there's an event happening this evening I want to make sure is that everyone is aware of. Tonight, as part of the 22nd Annual Tucson Film Festival, Mule Kicks Productions presents the documentary The Palomino at 7 p.m. at the Screening Room, 127 East Congress. And the film The Palomino will explore the remarkable history of a legendary Los Angeles honky-tonk, the Palomino Club. And the film's going to document the impacts of the club from 1949 to 1995. This was a breeding ground for some amazing artists over the years. And as a very special little addition to being able to see that film tonight at Screening Room, we have Rosie Flores in the house. And I am so excited to have you, Rosie. You are one of those artists that has been celebrated. Sorry, we're doing a quick mic check here. But you're one of those amazing artists that was a part of that movement. And I think we need more sound, Duncan.
1: Turn it up.
0: Yeah. Okay. All right. Yeah. We're just flying here really quick. But we're so excited to have you, and I know you are stopping in on your way to other things, but again, the film is going to be starting tonight at 7 p.m. And welcome. Welcome back to KXEI. I've been
1: here off and on through the years multiple times, and I love your station. Your station's been so supportive of every record I've ever put out. And you need the new one too.
0: I was listening to it today.
1: You were?
0: Oh, nice. I was. Because you're on tour right now as well.
1: I'm touring with Robert Plant. I just did 41 shows with him night before last. And it's been incredible.
0: I bet.
1: Yeah. But I'm glad I got to take, we had two nights off, so I could fly in and do this with the Palomino documentary with Adrian and KP, the director and writer of the film, and James Infeld's going to be here. His plane's a little delayed, or
0: yes,
1: he would have been here
0: that.
1: Right now, but we will be performing at the Club Congress, Hotel Congress, am I saying that
0: On the plaza,
1: right?
0: Yes, the plaza stage
1: the
0: at
1: plaza
0: Club
1: stage.
0: Congress,
1: Absolutely.
0: And that's tonight at 9 p.m. that show will be happening.
1: Yeah.
0: And we also have a couple of other people, wonderful people in the studio today. We have the director, Adrian Isom.
2: Yeah, hi. How are you?
0: And the writer, KP Hawthorne. Welcome, ladies. We are thrilled to have you as well.
3: We're excited to be in Tucson and part of the Tucson Film Festival.
2: And we get to sit in here for James Infeld on the radio. So there you go.
3: Too bad.
0: He's tuning in from somewhere. Yeah. All right. So obviously this documentary is special, and it is celebrating kind of a really unique piece of musical history, and it's very specific to this honky-tonk, the Palomino Club. And what led you to this, the songwriters?
4: You go first.
2: Well, we were just kind of in the scene in LA, both of us doing our own thing, and we wanted to build kind of a community. We were looking at trying to find a way to bring the community together, and it came to us. The movie came to us. We realized we knew all the people that had been playing there, like Rosie and like James and so many of our friends. Adrian's very good friend Jeffrey Paul Ross was in the house band sometimes, and so it just kind of happened. We didn't go looking to make it,
4: and once we started the idea of making it, every single which way we turned and talked to and looked and thought was something about the Palomino. So it's 8 years later.
0: It sounds like, karmically speaking, it was just everything. It was time.
2: Yeah.
0: It was the time.
2: Yeah.
0: Yeah. Rosie, you were very much a part of this, and
4: yes.
0: And for you to be able to share a little bit of your history, let's go ahead and get a track from you, if you can play a song for us. And
1: you then want me to sing a song about the Palomino?
0: Woo-hoo!
1: Why don't we do that?
3: Yes, please.
1: You got it. I wrote this song. The Palomino had, kind of ended already, and I was flying to LA from Austin, where I was living at the time, and I just kind of had that like yearning, like I wish the Palomino was still there, and I just found a napkin and started writing this song, and so that's where the song was born, and it's now in the film. You will be hearing it if you show up, folks, 7 o'clock tonight. headed on.

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And the waitresses were spunky, and the food was mighty fine. They kept that crowd real rowdy with tequila, beer, and wine. Yes, they did. And the Palomino

0: mess that one up too bad, did I?
1: All right. I have one question for you. Do you still have those boots from 1978?
0: I don't. I used to wear these white cowboy boots, and I was known for those white cowboy boots, and I wore them every time. And they had a little bit of fringe on the side.
1: Oh, they sound lovely.
0: I don't know whatever happened to those boots, but I do wish. There's pictures of me in them.
1: Nice. All right, so I've been thinking about this all day as soon as I found out that I was going to be able to meet you about this. But have you been able to see the documentary yet, or is it going to be a new experience for you tonight? So you've
0: seen it? I've seen it numerous times, but in the final cut, well, it's not, I wouldn't call it the final cut because there's watermarks that are, you know, it still has maybe one more way to go, but I saw it in the early stages when they were sort of putting it together with the right films and photographs, and I even got to sit with KP and Adrian and listen to songs that we thought might go in there because they hadn't put the music in. But the last, was it two showings? I'm sorry, was it
2: Country
0: three?
2: Country Music Hall of Fame.
0: Country Music Hall of Fame.
2: Grammy Museum.
0: And
2: the Valley Relics Museum.
0: Valley Relics.
2: And tonight will only be the fourth time the world has seen it.
0: The fourth time. Mm-hmm. And I have to tell you, I cried three times every time I see it.
1: That was my question.
0: It's emotional.
1: No one gets to have this experience where they are seeing themselves in their history, like their personal history being inserted visually into a film that is documenting a historical moment in musical history.
0: Yeah.
1: And I just, what is that like? Like, were you a little bit overwhelmed when you saw it the first time?
0: I mean, there's just the story around Tommy and his life that's so emotional, and around James Infeld in his life, and then us together as a couple, and you know, just seeing the films of me and the bands that I had that are, you know, highlighted up there, and just looking back and like thinking about how you know, wonderful that was for me to have a place to cut my teeth and grow with an audience. And I mean, how special was that?
1: Do you just get wrapped up in memories when you're watching it and just getting sort of brought back to moments that...
0: Yeah, it brings me back. And I know it does for James Infeld. I could speak for him because I've watched it right next to him all three times.
2: We watched them pass a hanky back and forth. And
1: Sharing. We were like, our job is done here.
0: And seeing Tommy's daughter.
2: Tommy was the owner of the Palomino Club. And there's a big, beautiful family story. And the family reconnected from the movie being made. So it's been a real community film builder. Connector.
1: Well, once again, you are listening to KXCI, and I have Rosie Flores with me right now, writer KP Hawthorne and director Adrian Isom. And this is they are here celebrating the film tonight at the screening room of the Palomino. And so we're just finding out a little bit about the film and what folks can expect. And it really is the fourth time.
2: It's only the fourth time. And the, you know, the head of the film festival, Michael Tubassi, he came after us. He pursued us. He stalked our Instagrams and our things, and finally I said, let's get on a call. And he's an amazing dude. Mm-hmm. And he was, you know, really, because thank he God. Is an indie filmmaker, and he's done this for 22 years, that we found it a match, and we were like, this is going to be our festival debut. So we love Tucson, and we're so excited to be here. This place is cool. It's a lost art, really.
1: Well, this screening is part of the 22nd annual Tucson Film Fest. More information at tucsonfilmfest.org. And of course, the film is at Screening Room tonight. And then Rosie is performing with James tonight as well here at the Plaza Stage at Club Congress. And that'll be at 9 p.m. So,
0: gonna be fun.
1: Yeah. Thank you so much. Any last
0: Our
1: little
0: pleasure.
1: Bits you want to make sure people hear about the film?
2: Oh, you know what? If you guys come out tonight, we have the original Palomino t-shirts from the 70s, the waitress and waiter baseball jerseys and tight little white tees. We have them for sale. They're limited edition. There's a few left. And
0: they're
2: we have
0: so
2: them.
0: Cool.
2: We'll have them in both spots. So come get one.
0: Yeah.
3: They are hot.
0: Come get one.
2: Yeah.
1: Fantastic.
0: Cute.
1: Yeah. All right. Well, thank you all for coming down to the home stretch today, and we'll let
0: us.
1: You get to sound check and get to doing the things that you have to do tonight. But
0: thank
1: we're
0: you.
1: So grateful for your time.
2: Thank you.
0: Our
2: thank
0: pleasure. You. Thank you.
1: All right. Well, you are on the home stretch today, and we're going to go ahead and do one more track from Ms. Rosie Flores, because it just really wouldn't be a day without a couple of songs from Rosie Flores. So you are tuned into 91.3 KXCI.

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We have some Black Marble coming up next, a very new release here to the station. Thank you so much for tuning in. Christy Lloyd with you. We've got one more set of music before I will leave you in the very capable hands of DJ El Toro.

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KXEI is partnering with the Museum of Contemporary Art Tucson and the University of Arizona TUSD School Garden Workshop on Thursday, October 15th to celebrate the release of the Sonoran Desert School Gardener's Almanac during free third Thursdays at Mocha Tucson. 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

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On this station, we're determined to educate our listeners on what's occurring in the musical community and encouraging you all to explore. Today, I'll be discussing the British rock band Arctic Monkeys, their history as a band, some of their prevalent music, and their multi-generational influence. In England in 2002, Arctic Monkeys was founded. Soon after, their music was shared online by fans before they had a record deal. Their debut album, Whatever People Say I Am, That's What I'm Not, in 2006, received much love from their audience. In this album, I recognize they started off with a garage rock vibe, which is completely on brand for them being 20 years younger, and it screams youthful and energetic. My personal favorite song off that album is I Bet You Look Good on the Dance Floor.

During the creation of this bonus track, I was going through a lot of options, so I went to my mom for advice. After I played Fluorescent Adolescence, she asked who the artist was, and her reaction was priceless. She immediately began to share how she and her brother bonded over their love for Arctic Monkeys while playing video games. It wasn't clear to me how old their music was until my mom started telling me how she was the same age as me, listening to the same artist. Now we can jump into their star album, AM. I love every song on it, and I feel like it was for sure the highlight of their career. The feeling this album gives is completely unexplainable.

You can hear the progression in really defining their own distinct sound and style. The music has clearly matured over the years, as well as the voice of the lead vocalist, Alex Turner.

0: I had a lot of fun researching this band. I've listened to them for about 4 years and never paid much attention to the times that the albums were released in. The influence Arctic Monkeys had in the music community and how much they've truly adapted from their original sound. This is Kendall from 91.3 KXCI Community Radio, and this is the end of my Bonus Checks episode. 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
1: No, if I can't do my interpretive dance, I don't want to dance at all. I'll just sit here.
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I'd be happy to go. I'd be happy to go. It's far, you know. I'd be happy to go. I'd be happy to go. It's far, you know. I'd be happy to go. It's far, you know. I'd be happy to go. I'd be happy to go.

Oh, hi there. Welcome to Inside Out on KXCI Tucson, a queer show. 2 hours of music by, for, and about the LGBTQ plus community. 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Just wrapped up that set with Billie Eilish, Birds of a Feather. Ahead of that, Anna Domino. Fantastic artist, started putting out records in the early 80s. They are re-releasing her record East and West later this year, the folks at Domino, featuring that previously unreleased demo, Happy to Go. Soup Dragons teaming up with Fred Schneider for No Music on a Dead Planet. Erasure back with another album. They've been at it more than 40 years now. Their new album, Radio Radio, comes out in a few months. That was the first single, Wings of Love. And speaking of new music, hot off the presses, Imperial Teen, their album All Over You, out today, featuring that tune we opened the show with, A Single Chair. 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And this, my friends, is brand new Michelle Ndegocello on KXCI Tucson.

Going back to 1983, the Bongos, Barbarella, from their EP Numbers with Wings. Honey Dijon and Rochelle Jordan, New Wave Groove, appears on the latest Honey Dijon full-length, The Nightlife. You also heard Damn Gloves by Serpent with Feet. Omar Apollo teaming up with Bootsy Collins for a remix of his 2020 single, Stay Back. And we opened up with Michelle Ndigeo Cello and Leon Lajavas covering Don't Look Any Further, just one of the many great covers / duets on the new Michelle album, Synonym. 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DJ El Toro here playing music for you until 8 p.m. And then it's time for Electric Feel, 2 hours of great underground dance music. Tonight, our host Chris Miranda is joined by his very special guest, La Enfiesta. You don't want to miss that. All right, I got brand new Block Party coming up in this next set, but let's keep it in this kind of groovy vibe for a minute here. This is James Booker on KXCI Tucson.

0: darling.
1: Oh, hello, darling.
2: I have been to restaurants in Soho whose denizens have crossed social and geographical barriers to reach them. In one, I have seen a girl sitting amid musical pandemonium with a book open on her knees and her little finger entwined with that of her true love. Of course, she was not really listening, not really reading, and not communicating with her friend in any way that required effort or style. It would be hard to say whether the jukebox caused the death of human speech or whether music came to fill an already widening void. But unless the music is stopped now, the human race, mumbling, snapping its fingers and twitching its hips, will sink back into an amoebic state where it will take a coagulation of hundreds of teenagers to make up a single unit of vital force, which, once formed, will only live on sedatives, consume itself on the terraces of football stadia, and die.

born on this day in 1944, the legendary Nona Hendrix, with I Sweat Going Through the Motions, as featured in the motion picture Perfect. That's what you're hearing tonight, right here on KXCI Community Radio. Also in their Block Party from their new reunion album. They've got a new single out, Now We Can't Be Friends, and that version was remixed by Stephen and Jillian from New Order. Ahead of that, a record famously dedicated to Quentin Crisp, No GDM by Gina X Performance. Quentin Crisp, the man himself, Stop the Music for a Minute. You can find that on the Cherry Red Records compilation Pillow and Prayers. Ursula 1000 delighted us with Hello Darling from their album Esoterique, and we opened with the James Booker instrumental classic Gonzo. 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The League of Women Voters of Southern Arizona and the American Association of University Women Tucson present What's on My Ballot. These open to the public, nonpartisan presentations explain Arizona, Pima County, and Tucson propositions on the November 3rd ballot. 8 presentations will take place now through October 10th at area libraries. Visit lwvsaz.org for the full schedule and details. This has been a community impact announcement from 91.3 KXCI Tucson. October is LGBTQ plus History Month, and so we are taking a moment out of each show this month to spotlight someone, something of note to the queer community. Tonight, we're going to return to an artist I showcased on the very first edition of this show four years ago. Great songwriter, producer, just all-around musical talent, Bob Crewe. Probably best known for his work with Frankie Valli and the Four Seasons, but he also worked with Roberta Flack and Bobby Darin and Leslie Gore and Barry Manilow, and wrote a ton of classics. I'm going to play as many of them as I can, but we're going to start with one that might not be a capital C classic, but it's one of my personal favorites, a cautionary tale. Watch out, Sally.

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I love you. My chiffon is wet, darling. My chiffon is wet. I am tired. I can't. I am lost in all this. I'm overwhelmed. My God. Okay, but you have to help me. You have to get up here and dance. You have to get up. Come on. Come on, help me.

Frankie Valli, Swearin' a God, finishing up our celebration of the very gay and very successful music of Bob Crewe. Also in there, Disco Tex and his Sexolettes, aka Monty Rock the Third, as featured in the movie Saturday Night Fever, Get Dancin', produced and written by Bob Crewe. Mungo Santa Maria, covering another Bob Crewe hit, Lady Marmalade. The Bob Crewe Generation and that groovy little instrumental, Music to Watch Girls By. And speaking of watching, we opened up with Watch Out Sally by Diane Renee. Stick around. I got something brand new from Tao coming up in just a moment. 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I'm DJ El Toro, playing music for you until 8 p.m., and then I will pass the baton to Electric Feel for 2 hours of great underground dance music. Tonight, your host, Chris Miranda, welcomes his very special guest, La Infiesta, starting at 8 p.m. From the new album, Show Me, this is Tao on KXCI Tucson.

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going back to 1991, their debut EP, In Search of Manny. That was Luscious Jackson with Life of Leisure here on Inside Out, the Queer Show. A couple of songs in there for John Lennon's birthday. You've Got to Hide Your Love Away, as performed by the original recording artist, the Silky. You also heard Caleb Nichols with his cover of Watching the Wheels from his excellent EP, Double Mantasy. We opened that set up with something new from Tao, featuring Adrian Quesada, Nguyen, Nguyen, Lose, Lose, that appears on her forthcoming record, Show Me. 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Programming will recognize the profound history, enduring resilience, and vibrant heritage of Indigenous communities by amplifying Indigenous voices through music. 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From her brand new album, Romeo, with three R's, this is Girl Ultra.

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The final selection for this week's edition of Inside Out on KXCI Tucson. You can find the only one on the new Logic 1000 album, Confirmation. Going back to 1986, the Vels from Philadelphia with The Girl Most Likely To. Detour, a song by disco great Karen Young, written by Alice Cohen from The Vels. And we open things up with Te Caigo from Girl Ultra's awesome new record, Romeo. That's Romeo with three R's. You don't want to hear me try and roll my R's, I'll fall down. I'm DJ El Toro. Thank you so much for spending part of your Friday evening with KXCI Tucson. Stay put. Coming up after the latest edition of Tucson Voices, it's time for Electric Feel, where Chris Miranda welcomes his special guest, Lan Fiesta. Until next week, keep dancing in the intersections. Amplify queer and trans voices.

0: From KXCI, I'm Nicole Camacho, and you are listening to Tucson Voices. Joining us today is jazz vocalist Nama Gerber, originally from Israel and now based in New York. She was in Tucson performing music from her latest album, Songs from the Road. My first question for Nama is, what can audiences expect from your performance here at Hotel Congress?
1: So today we're doing music from my new album. It's called Songs from the Road.

0: an album that revolves around travel and all the feelings that come along with that. And it's just a lot of great American songbook jazz tunes that I arranged, or we arranged, me and my band.
1: You started with classical music before discovering jazz and singing. What made you make that transition?
0: I've always loved singing, but my parents just thought I should play piano, and I was only allowed like one major after school activities budget wise when I was old enough to kind of, you know, stand my ground and tell my parents that I was not enjoying piano as much. Then they agreed and I could pick up another activity, which became singing, that I had always loved anyways and really wanted to try.
1: Your music is very emotional and story driven. What do you want listeners to feel when you're singing?
0: Moments where audience members feel things are priceless for me. They can feel anything. It's just that magic that music has, and the power that I have been gifted to pull people out of their regular day-to-day lives and just for a little bit feel whatever, you know, the story is or the music is, and go wherever the music is taking them, I think is amazing. So I just want them to experience that.
1: And what is one song you're especially excited to perform here?
0: Just one? It's like choosing my babies.
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0: We just released a brand new single called On a Slow Boat. 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So it's called On a Slow Boat.
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1: 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And I hope that you enjoyed this set as much as I did while recording. 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
2: 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I am your host, Chris Miranda. You just listened to some words from my guest, Lain Fiesta, a DJ producer from Guatemala with a neo bounce sound. And you can check the track list online. That is kxci.org. Thank you for being here. Thank you to my special guest for providing this hour mix. I will be on for the second hour. Stay tuned here at KXCI Tucson 91.3.

and thank you for being here. I am your host, Chris Miranda, here at KXCI Tucson 91.3. This is Electric Feel. 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Like I said, track listen online, kxci.org. 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

And I want to give a big thank you to everyone that is here Friday after Friday. Also, thank you so much to my special guest, my fiesta, whom I met in California. Really cool person, really passionate. I know he has an event out in Guatemala called Catharsis. Definitely check him out. You know, he's really passionate about music. I know he does a lot of production, his events. Thank you again, Michael, aka La Infiesta. Thank you everyone for being here. Like I said, track listing has been online, kxci.org. I am your host, Chris Miranda. We'll be going for the second hour, where I'll be playing some techno. Thank you for being here, and stay tuned.

Thank you for being here for the past hour and a half. I am your host, Chris Miranda. This is KXCI Tucson 91.3. Track listing has been live. 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

And thank you for being here for the past 2 hours. I am your host, Chris Miranda. And right now you're listening to JC Laurent. This is Intercept. And coming up, some Kamyle, or K-M-Y-L-E. That's Capital from Arts. 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I hope you liked my techno set. 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
2: Yo, guy, what do you got for the folks tonight? 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
1: Ooh, getting fresh. 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What was that?
0: Oh, yeah. We had some obscene frequencies in the background right now. It's Grow, some Wallmaster, On the Mic, Jim Funk, Intro, ESP, Control Z, and New Chuck, and starting off with some Sniper Mode.
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1: Yo, guy, you're getting wild style there. You got some kids dancing out there.
0: Oh, yeah, that was freaky. From DJ Zinc with Rico and Dan, Logic Ohm, Escoflor, Unknown Artist, Rompila, Ram Jam Sam, Shady K, we had the Terrible Kind in there, and some Jamie Unknown.
1: KXCI is partnering with the Museum of Contemporary Art Tucson and the University of Arizona TUSD School Garden Workshop on Thursday, October 15th, to celebrate the release of the Sonoran Desert School Gardener's Almanac during free Thursdays at Mocha Tucson. 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

0: this house. 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
1: 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I've had a Hotel Congress, Dave right here in the mix, hanging out with Falcatronic. Guy, you've been dancing.
2: Oh yeah, man, it's a really, really good mix, man.
1: I'm playing your song.
2: Who was the original sample of this? What's this from? Is this 69 Boys?
1: No, I don't know.
2: It's one of those old school Miami bass guys, though.
1: You say so. Cardi B, Megan Thee Stallion, we heard Mashonda, Missy Elliott, LL Cool J, Mantronics, The Fearless Four. You know what? The League of Women Voters of Southern Arizona and the American Association of University Women Tucson presents What's on My Ballot. These open to the public nonpartisan presentations explain Arizona, Pima County, and Tucson propositions on the November 3rd ballot. 8 presentations will take place now through October 10th at area libraries. Visit lwvsav.org for the full schedule and details. This has been a Community Impact announcement from 91.3 KXCI Tucson. The Coyote Task Force has served the Tucson community by providing support, opportunity, and voice to individuals recovering from mental illness. They will present Pieces of Us, The Art of Recovery and Resilience, a mental health community art show reception on October 17th at Catalyst Creative Collective inside the Tucson Mall, with catering by Cafe 54, wine and beer, live music, and more. 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You got any shout outs?
2: No, guy. You got any shout outs?
1: Charlie Threefoot, this one's for you.
3: Do I love you? Do I lust for you? Am I a sinner because I do the two? Can you let me know right now, please, for me to have to go?

And if you need them, I got crazy prophylactics. So far, I hope you like rap songs.

0: about midnight. You've been listening to 91.3 KXCI Tucson. Dave right here in the mix, watching Falcatronic and Res Radio just dancing it up, guys. You guys got the moves.
1: Oh, thanks, guy. Hey, guy, what did we just hear?
0: We just heard tracks from Young MC, Rob Bass, Wicked DJ Service, Biz Marquee, Beastie Boys, Tribe Called Quest. Do a big shout out to Res Radio coming up at midnight. They got a party and show for you in the house. Good luck with your dance recital tonight, Falcatronic.
1: Thanks, guy. Have a good weekend.

0: folk life, it's familiar, but not exactly ordinary. It's the embellishment of the ordinary. I'm Kimmy Eisel, and this is How We Belong.
1: They say you're going to make a pot to be in a good spot, mentally, you know? If you're coming here and you're mad about something, that pot's not going to work. The pot knows.
0: That's Michael Lopez, who tends the fire pit at the annual Tana Atem Potters Gathering, which just celebrated its third year. This is where potters come together to share traditional techniques and inspire a new generation to take up the craft. Traditional utilitarian Tana Atem pots are used in ceremony and for cooking and storing water, seeds, and grains. These vessels keep their contents cool in hot weather, and many say whatever's been stored in them tastes sweeter. The pots are made with locally harvested clays, cleaned, sifted, and mixed with manure from local horses, then built by hand using a paddle and an anvil or a rock to create their shape, and burnished with smooth river stones until shiny. They're sometimes painted with mesquite charcoal ink and always hand-fired. Each stage in the process, says Michael Lopez, requires faith and acceptance and offers many lessons on how to live.
1: To learn, they need to know the whole process. We started actually going out and harvesting clay, bringing it back, then start pounding it and processing that. And with that part, you let it sit for like at least 5 days before you can actually start working with that clay too. You can't just rush it. We're just trying to teach people that this is what it takes. Because at one point, one of the ladies, they had a bunch of processed clay. She made a pot, put it on the fire right when I touched it, poof. Because those are made for certain temperatures. Fire is the one that's in charge. When you put them in, there's a possibility they all crack. That's a life's moment. You learn from that. In life, we always, things happen around us that we can't control. But how you deal with it, that's the main part. Don't sit there and wallow in it. Just keep moving.
0: Before metal and plastic became readily available, these clay pots were used every day. But now, of the nearly 30,000 members of the Tana Atem Nation, only 20 people still know the craft. Among them, only 10 or so do it routinely. Michael Lopez is part of the Atem Ha Collective, a group of potters working to change this. Through classes, workshops, and gatherings, they hope this tradition catches on again and connects young Atem to their land and culture.
1: When I first did it, it was just the kids working with the clay and the mud. That took me back to being a kid. And that was the awesome part I liked too, you know. I like the job I do because we can help them to at least connect to their traditions too. If not the whole part of it, just bits and pieces they never would have known. I grew up in the 70s. The fun part is being a kid, go outside and play and come back to dinner time. And they didn't worry about you, you know. But the age nowadays with social media and phones, people don't want to talk to each other because of that. And that's the thing with this whole potter's gathering, to let people in the know. This is what kept us alive for thousands of years. All the plants you see out there, we used. And we had to figure out a way too back then, how should we cook this or cook that? And that's how that came about, you know. But it took like thousands of years to get to this process. Not just us, but every civilization out there across the world, at some point, they had to do their own pots to live, to cook, even to carry water. So here, at least this is reconnecting to the earth, too. Because, you know, the elders, they pass, and a lot of times they take a lot of stuff with them. If you're not there, if you haven't heard all that stuff, you're not going to know. Our DNA is coming out of this land, and this is our land. Your history, your culture, that's what you're saving.
0: That was Michael Lopez, who tends the fire at the annual Tana Atem Potters Gathering at the Himdog Key, or the Tana Atem Nation Cultural Center and Museum in Topaawa, Arizona. How We Belong is a collaboration of the Southwest Folklife Alliance and KXCI, produced by Koich Nisimon and Kimmy Eisel. Theme music by Elijah Doy. You can hear this and other episodes on our program page at kxci.org. See you in the everyday.

0: 91.3 KXCI Tucson, you're tuned into Res Radio. I am Rocky and I'm here with Joseph.
1: Hey, what's up, Rocky? How are you doing?
0: Doing good, guys.
1: Yeah, we also got under surveillance in the room still.
0: There you go.
1: Yep. Dave and Z. So how are you guys? How was the show tonight?
2: Oh, it was, you know, fun.
3: It's kind of dead down here.
2: Yeah.
3: Once you guys get the party going.
1: Yeah. Yep, definitely. And you're tuned into Res Radio here. Going to be here till the next 2 hours. And tonight, we don't have Dana here tonight. He had some other stuff to do, but he should be back the same time next week. But we do have a question of the week. And that question is, what is a new sweet that you just discovered or recently started liking? So something new to you that for the holiday, Halloween spirit of candy and things. So do you guys have an answer? What's something sweet that you enjoy that you might have just discovered or newly like?
0: Dave, go for it.
4: I just got some today. Hubba Bubba Cherry Lemonade Gum. It tastes really good. It tastes like every flavor of Fruit Stripe at once.
1: Oh, nice. Haven't heard of that one. What about you, Z?
2: Well, not really newly discovered, but always great and always amazing rotating flavors of gelato and sorbet over at Cerise's downtown.
1: Oh, nice.
2: Plus, yeah, I like the cowboy cookies they have here at Congress.
1: Oh, no, I haven't had it. What, cowboy cookies?
2: Yeah.
1: Huh. How'd you check that out? Do they sell them throughout the night?
2: Yeah, up until the Cup Cafe closes.
1: Oh, all right. All right. One thing that I put out there is that churros, I've had churros since I was little, but more recently in the last couple years, I've been more into getting them when I see them out and about, and I really like churros.
0: Nice.
1: Recently. What about you, Rocky?
0: Mine was, I found these chocolate-covered almonds at Costco, and they're lemon-flavored, but when you eat them, they taste like cookies. They're very addicting, very small, but they're delicious.
1: Oh, nice.
0: Yeah, that's mine.
1: How to check that out. We did hear from Dana a little bit earlier, so shout out to Dana. Not able to come in tonight, but he did answer to the question, and he says that his answer is some caramel s'more clusters from Costco. He said he has to get a bag every time he goes to Costco, and they're highly addictive, and he sent a picture of them, and they look pretty good. Some s'more clusters from Costco.
0: Cool.
1: So give us a call, 520-622-5924, 622-KXCI. Let us know what your new favorite dessert is that you recently discovered. And what do you got for us, Rocky?
0: All right now we're going to play some Papago Warrior.

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Here are some messages. Alizana Sinforn Tierra will host an Indigenous Peoples Day celebration on Monday, October 12th from 2:30 to 9 p.m. at the Ritchie Resource Center, 2209 North 15th Avenue in Old Pasqua. 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All right, KXCI will celebrate Indigenous Peoples Day on Monday, October 12th from 7 a.m. to 6 p.m. Hosted by us, DJ Joseph, Dana, and Rocky, Brent G, who are all members of the Thonaatum Nation. 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

0: All right, you tune into Rez Radio here. You got Rocky and Joseph in the building tonight, and so big shout out to everybody out there listening, and we will be again taking over the airwaves on Monday, this coming Monday on the October 12th for Indigenous Peoples Day. So again, Dana will actually start off Monday morning from 7 a.m. to 10 a.m., followed by Brent G, 10 a.m. to 12 p.m. Then Rocky will be coming in the afternoon from 1 p.m. to 3 p.m. And I will be closing out the day with from 3 p.m. to 6 p.m. So pretty excited about that, and be able to listen to each one of us playing our own brands of music that we like to listen to, and then just sprinkling in some other genres here and there. So it should be a cool day, right? You excited for it, Rocky?
1: Yeah, I'm excited to be out in the daylight to see this street out in daylight. So yes, I'm excited. Joseph's over here saying, yeah, I gotta talk into the mic, so here we go. Can you guys hear me?
0: So we want to know, we have a question of the night is, what is a sweet that you recently discovered, or you actually found out that you like, that you may have known about for years, and found out that, hey, I actually like this? And big shout out to the Autumn Yeti, heard in from him earlier tonight, and he says that he recently started liking sweet potato pie. He actually kind of likes it more than pumpkin pie, and he didn't expect it to be that delicious. Cool. So he recently got into sweet potato pie. So big shout out to the Autumn Yeti. Also heard in from Clarice G. Shout out to Clarice G. And she says her sweet she got into recently are squashies. I guess it's some sort of Swedish snack that's like, I can't even explain it to you, but they're called squashies. They're Swedish gummy candies. Uh-huh. And she said the raspberry vanilla ones are very good. And also she added on to her her list with some banana pudding, which I've never had banana pudding. I think we talked about this before in past shows, but I've always wanted to try it, but just never
1: had it. It's delicious. You gotta try it.
0: Also heard in from the Autumn Panda, and she really started liking fruit roll-ups and gushers with chamoy. Which I haven't had a fruit roll-up in a long time, but shout out to the Autumn Panda. And also shout out to Jam says his is Mexican fruit rings with tahine / chamoy.
1: Yep.
0: So you had that?
1: Yeah, well, the gummy bears, yeah. Uh-oh. With that I was addicted for a minute, I'll be telling Bear. And they're expensive. The good kind anyways.
0: But yeah, give us a call. 520-622-5924. 622 KXCI is the number. Let us know what your recently discovered sweet is that you enjoy. So what do you got lined up for us, Rocky?
1: Alright, I'm definitely going to be playing this next band on Monday. And here's some Native Creed with Smoke and Lights.

0: KXCI Tucson. All right, here's some messages. Poets in the Park takes place Saturday, October 10th in Armory Park, organized and hosted by Tucson poet Logan Phillips. 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
1: All right, you're tuned in to 91.3 KXCI Tucson. You got Joseph and Rocky in the building tonight here at downtown Tucson, Hotel Congress. And we have a question of the night, and that is, what is a new sweet that you just discovered or recently started liking? And I shared when we started the show that mine would be churros. Like, I've always liked churros, but in the last few years, I really like churros.
0: Yeah?
1: Yeah, like, I'm not much of a sweet person in general. Like sometimes if we're at a buffet or something, I can just skip the dessert bar altogether. I'll just eat the food and then call it a day. But I know some people, that's the part they're looking forward to, is hitting all the desserts at the end of the meal. But I'm more, I can skip the dessert. I just fill up on the other food. But also, we heard in from Ray. Ray has said that she recently started liking Jell-O. So she's always liked Jell-O, but she said cherry Jell-O is a new thing for her, and putting whipped cream on it is a new thing for her. And now she finds herself making it every week, pretty much, making Jell-O. And her daughter, Stormy says that she she never liked cheesecake, but recently she discovered strawberry cheesecake, and she likes that. So now she's always asking for strawberry cheesecake. And Mad says that he doesn't like chocolate, just doesn't like chocolate in general, but he recently discovered Twix and Kit Kat bars, and he likes them.
0: You know, so, something like that, mine would be sushi. I never really cared for sushi, but then I tried it, and it's like, I like it.
1: Yeah, like any kind of sushi or just certain types? Because I was the same way. But I just didn't like the raw fish, but I never eat the fish. I eat the fried
0: exactly.
1: ones.
0: Exactly. I'm right there with you. I have not yet eat with the fresh pink fish on top.
1: Just yeah, like the salmon or whatever, the snapper or whatever. But I will do like the tempura rolls or the California rolls that are like hot.
0: Me too.
1: Like I'll do those. Yeah. And those are good. Also, we heard from the Goyduck Princess. The Goyduck Princess says that she recently discovered she likes pecan pie. But it has to be made from Jay, her sister.
0: Oh, that's delicious.
1: So, pecan pie. I like pecan pie. Did you have any other answers about your recently discovered sweet?
0: Excuse me, no.
1: What was your original one?
0: Oh, it was the white chocolate covered almonds, lemon flavored.
1: White chocolate. I haven't ever really liked white chocolate.
0: No.
1: I think I gotta retry it because it was a long time ago where I decided I didn't like it.
0: Well, Bears, his was when they had funnel cake at Wiener Schnitzel. He
1: doesn't like Wiener Schnitzel funnel cake.
0: Yeah.
1: I've not tried it, but I'll be on the lookout.
0: So when they advertise it, go check it out. Pretty good.
1: But yeah, give us a call, 520-622-5924, 622-KXCA. And what do you got lined up right now, Rocky?
0: Well, right now we're going to play some Don Autumn Braves. So let's get into it.

0: streets right here, but we're keeping the music coming out. Joseph was at me, rock, be a host. Okay, here we go. I'm not gonna say nothing. All right. So on Monday, if you haven't heard, Indigenous Day, October 12th, Dana, Joseph, me, Brent G will be taking over the airwaves for Indigenous Peoples Day. Hope you tune in. It's gonna be white music all day for me, 1 to 3, and maybe a couple of songs of my own that I'll choose. Who knows? I don't know. Haven't really got a concrete plan down, but we'll see. So tune in then and catch us all during the day. Right, Joseph?
1: Yeah. Big shout out to everybody out there. And yeah, Monday we'll be taking over the airwaves. And I know each one of us are going to have our own little niche of everything we're going to be working on doing that day with our music. So it'll be an exciting day, and it'll be the, you know, exciting to even just be in the studio in the daytime when the sun's out. Because for 20 plus years, I've only been here at nighttime. So it's going to be a different experience. But again, it'll be Monday, October 12th, all day, pretty much Res Radio will be taking over the airwaves. So, you gotta tune in for that. And tonight, we do got a question of the night. We want to know, what is a sweet that you recently discovered or grew to like that maybe something you never liked before? And I was talking to Clarice G, my sister, earlier today, and we both kind of brought up sweet potatoes in general. I grew up never like Thanksgiving, I never ate the sweet potatoes, never liked the way it looked with the marshmallows on it and everything, but the last like 4 years, I'd say, I grew to like it. Do you eat the sweet potatoes on Thanksgiving?
0: Yeah, the one with the marshmallows on top.
1: Yeah.
0: Of course.
1: I never, never, ever ate it.
0: That's like a dessert.
1: Yeah, but it's like with the regular meal.
0: Yeah.
1: And shout out to Brent G. Brent G checked in earlier and he said watermelon chomi gomis, which I do not know what those are. And I think he spelled it the way he wanted to spell it.
0: Maybe he was talking about chomi gomis? The same thing.
1: Yeah. It says chomis gomis. Watermelon. But I have no idea what they are or what, if I'm saying it right or not. But shout out to Brent G. And again, Brent G will be a part of the Monday Res Radio takeover as well. So that should be cool. I know you can expect some old school jams on his set. Also, we heard in from Alyssa. Shout out to Alyssa Cruz. She says that she is always looking forward to Dairy Queen's pumpkin pie blizzards. I guess that's a holiday thing where they come around this time of year.
0: Yes.
1: And then her sister also rediscovered the Hershey's nougat with the whole almonds.
0: Okay.
1: And she sent me the description of it. So Hershey's nougats with almonds is bite-sized thick chocolate rectangles packed with crunchy roasted almonds and individually wrapped in gold foil.
0: Wow. All right. And
1: so apparently they're about $6 at Target.
0: All right. So
1: sounds good though. That's something I would like.
0: Yes. Another thing, recently, we just bought it today, the Mr. Beast chocolate. If you ever see it, the Unstoppable, I think it's Unstoppable or something like that, but it's Mr. Beast chocolate. It's very good.
1: What is it?
0: It's just chocolate.
1: Mm-hmm. I'm not a fan of chocolate by itself.
0: Wow.
1: I just have the almonds or the peanuts or the...
0: Pretty good. So that's a new one.
1: So it's just a chocolate bar?
0: It's my second time getting one, yeah.
1: A bar? It's like a bar?
0: Yeah.
1: Like a Hershey bar?
0: Yes. Straight chocolate.
1: Yeah, I'm not a fan of just straight up chocolate. I'm with Mad on that one. But maybe you'll have to try it. Bring us in some next week and we'll test it out.
0: It's cool too because when you know how you can separate it, break the Hershey's, and has these little squares that'd be perfect for you. It's literally like a drop of chocolate.
1: But give us a call, 520-622-5924, 622-KXCI. And again, I want to send a big shout out to Alyssa Cruz. It's her birthday also, Friday night was her birthday, or Friday was her birthday. So big happy birthday to Alyssa. And she is a part of the Cruz band, and she was able to get us a copy of one of their later CDs. It came out a few years ago, so it's new to us here at Res Radio. It's called 2020. So I believe it came out in 2020. But shout out the Cruise Band. I know they played in Mexico over the for the October 4th holiday. I think on the 3rd they're out in Mexico playing, she said. So shout out to them. And yeah, we got this next jam going out. It's called Bailame from Cruise Band. All right. So here you go off that 2020 CD.

0: All right, KXCI is partnering with the Museum of Contemporary Art of Tucson and the University of Arizona TUSD School Garden Workshop on Thursday, October 15th to celebrate the release of the Sonoran Desert School Gardeners Almanac during free third Thursdays at MOCA Tucson. 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This will present Pieces of Us, the Art of Recovery and Resilience, a mental health community art show reception on October 17th at the Catalyst Creative Collective inside Tucson Mall, with catering by Cafe 54, wine and beer, live music, and more. 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This has been a community impact announcement from 91.3 KXCI Tucson. All right, you're listening to Riz Radio. We're almost out of here. We haven't had that many calls. I guess everybody's out and about this Friday night, right, Joseph? Whoops, let's turn that on. There you go.
1: Yeah, I think everybody's out having a good time, enjoying the nice weather. It's pretty good out there, not too warm. We got a little, some clouds earlier today and a little bit of a sprinkle. So it's cool. Everybody, you can really smell that sugar out and about driving through the desert earlier as well. And tonight we do have a question of the night, and it's, what is a new sweet that you just discovered or recently started liking? And heard in from Nicole earlier. Nicole says that she likes Nerd Gummy Clusters, which I asked Clarice about those, and she knew exactly about them, and she says they're pretty good too. So Nicole says that she's obsessed with them right now, and she's told me she's gonna get me a pack whenever I see her again. So I'm looking forward to trying that.
0: Those are really good.
1: Do you know what they are?
0: Yeah.
1: Mm-hmm. Also heard in from Debbie. Shout out to Debbie. Debbie says banana pudding, which I've never had banana pudding. I've always wanted to try banana pudding, but I've never had the opportunity.
0: Cool.
1: And then also heard in from Big Nasty. Shout out to Big Nasty. And he says that he just recently discovered the sweet taste of fantasy football victory. So big shout out to Big Nasty. I guess his fantasy league is doing pretty good. Speaking of which,
0: yeah,
1: I don't know how, how in the world, I absolutely no rhyme, reason, or... I somehow, the Pit Vipers lost to the Rocky Roads this past week. And if you could look at the lineups, and you'll know what I'm talking about. The Rocky Roads had Bijan Robinson, the best player in all of the NFL, on her bench.
0: Yeah.
1: And she had like the best tight end in all of the NFL on her bench. I don't know how, why she did that. Why the manager?
0: I had just talked about that too the week before, and I didn't even go back and change it.
1: Somehow squeaked out, and it was like, I don't even remember. I don't even remember the score. I couldn't come back, and I remember, but it wasn't too high of a score. But the Pit Vipers will make a return, and shout out to the Sunday Snipers, and Brent's Pop is the game of the week this week. I think they're both 3-1. In the league. So they're going up against each other, which I believe they will both be in the studio Monday from 10 a.m. to 12 p.m. They'll be in the studio doing shows on Monday. So we'll see how that goes. At that time, we'll know the outcome pretty much of what their matchup will be on the Fantasy League. But yeah, shout out to everybody. So get back into the music. What do you got lined up, Rocky?
0: All right, we're going to get into some Desperados T.O., the flute.

0: 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The League of Women Voters of Southern Arizona and the American Association of University Women's Tucson presents What's on My Ballot. 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This has been a community impact announcement from 91.3 KXCI Tucson.
1: All right, you're tuned to 91.3 KXCI Tucson, and you got Rocky on the ones and twos, and I'm over here hanging out on the side, enjoying the cool night. Well, it's kind of warm in here, but it looks cool outside.
0: Yeah, it's very warm in here, actually.
1: And again, we want to know the question of the night is, what's a sweet that you recently discovered or found out that you know that you like? So just heard in from Marcine. Shout out to Marcine.
0: What's calling up, Marcine? In tonight.
1: And she says that she always liked strawberries with whipped cream, but recently she's done the chocolate dip strawberries, or like at Golden Corral, you know, they have that chocolate fountain where you can put. She's tried that and she really likes that. So that's her new discovery, is chocolate covered strawberries.
0: Cool.
1: So big shout out to Marcine. And she says that today is National Hug a Drummer Day. So she wanted to send a big shout out to Stefan, rest in peace. Also to Meeks and Jacob, who are drummers. And she wanted to send out some Sully Boom at Roll Out to them. We'll see. I think we can get one of them on for sure. But yeah, happy National Hug a Drummer Day.
0: Oh, okay.
1: Which I haven't heard of that one. But nope. Did you have any other discoveries of any sweets that you like, Rocky?
0: No, but I had a question. I mean, the thought came in my head when Golden Corral, one time we seen this guy. You know how they have those take-home cups? One time a guy, he filled it all the way up with, like, milkshake. I thought that was cool.
1: There, and he just took it?
0: Yeah, he just took it. It was one of those big cups, too, but that just popped in my
1: head. What's the cup? For a drink?
0: Yeah, like for your big drink.
1: Oh.
0: It's not the
1: I haven't been to Golden Corral very much.
0: I know. It's been a while, but the last time, that's
1: what. Yeah, because even that one closed down on the south side, right? On Valencia? Was it off Valencia? And
0: I believe so.
1: Cardinal or something? Midvale?
0: Mm-hmm.
1: Something like that. I think that was the last one I've been to, and then that one's gone.
0: All right.
1: But, yeah, we got to start this last set with.
0: I'm going to get into Marcine's request, Sally Boom from the Cisco Band.
1: All right, here you go. Happy National Hug a Drummer Day.
0: Yep.
1: And then that one's going out to rest in peace, Stefan. Also, shout out to Meeks and Jacob.
0: All right.
1: From Marcine.

rumbo.

0: All right, that does it for another edition of Res Radio. We're out of here.
1: Yeah, real quick, we just heard from Angela over the phone, and she says that her sweet that she recently got into are Andes. I guess they're chocolate mint dark in a dark green wrapper. So they're coming like 100 of them in a bag, and they're very satisfying just to have one of them, she said. So she's good with one, but I told her I'll probably have to have like three of them to get a good serving of them. But shout out to Angela, and yeah, we'll be back next week, same time, same place. And again, Monday, October 12th, you can find us here at KCI pretty much all day.
0: Yes.
1: So, yeah, we'll see you next week. Laters.
0: All right.
1: We'll or see Monday.
0: You yep. Tune in. Later.
2: 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On this station, we're determined to educate our listeners on what's occurring in the musical community and encouraging you all to explore. Today, I'll be discussing the British rock band Arctic Monkeys, their history as a band, some of their prevalent music, and their multi-generational influence. In England in 2002, Arctic Monkeys was founded. Soon after, their music was shared online by fans before they had a record deal. Their debut album, Whatever People Say I Am, That's What I'm Not, in 2006, received much love from their audience. In this album, I recognize they started off with a garage rock vibe, which is completely on brand for them being 20 years younger, and it screams youthful and energetic. My personal favorite song off that album is I Bet You Look Good on the Dance Floor.

During the creation of this bonus track, I was going through a lot of options, so I went to my mom for advice. After I played Fluorescent Adolescence, she asked who the artist was, and her reaction was priceless. She immediately began to share how she and her brother bonded over their love for Arctic Monkeys while playing video games. It wasn't clear to me how old their music was until my mom started telling me how she was the same age as me, listening to the same artist. Now we can jump into their star album, AM. I love every song on it, and I feel like it was for sure the highlight of their career. The feeling this album gives is completely unexplainable.

You can hear the progression in really defining their own distinct sound and style. The music has clearly matured over the years, as well as the voice of the lead vocalist, Alex Turner.

0: I had a lot of fun researching this band. I've listened to them for about 4 years and never paid much attention to the times that the albums were released in. The influence Arctic Monkeys had in the music community and how much they've truly adapted from their original sound. This is Kendall from 91.3 KXCI Community Radio, and this is the end of my Bonus Checks episode. 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
3: This is the Electro Pop Cycle on KXCI Tucson. Spanning the globe, it's your weekly mix of new electro pop, sophisticated, fashionable. I'm your host, Ian Davis. Tonight, we're starting off with music by Chloe Kaye.

love or just a crush? Is it the music that's the rush? One more kiss before we know. One more dance before we go. I could stay forever in here. Yeah, I could stay forever in here.

Let's see, Electro Pop Cycle, I'm Ian Davis. Right now we're listening to ABBA Original with Patrick Tenio. Name of his album is Anthem. We start off tonight with Chloe Kaye, a single called Pyramid. After that, Bonobo, who is Simon Green, he's British. Name of his new album is Distance in Static. We heard Drift. Followed that with Mascolo, who is French-American. We heard a single called Long Time. Then Carlita did a single. Carlita is Carlita Freeman. She is Turkish-Italian. Name of the single was One More Dance, and it featured vocals by Stevie Appleton. We ended the set with Cascade, who is Ryan Radden. Been around for quite some time. His new album is called Origin /. And we heard UV featuring Sarah DeWarren. Alianza Indígena Sin Fronteras will host an Indigenous Peoples Day celebration on Monday, October 12th from 2:30 to 9 p.m. at the Ritchie Resource Center, 2209 North 15th Avenue in Old Pasqua. The event features dancing, food, local Indigenous businesses, cultural sharers, and workshop. The celebration is open to the public and highlights Indigenous culture and community. Learn more at Alianza Indígena Sin Fronteras social media pages. 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As I said, right now we're listening to ABBA Original. Then we're going to hear from Los Bichos. It's a London band. We're going to hear a single called Hang Up, Part 2, and it features Adrian Quesada and Sin Cane. Georgia Smith after that. She's also British. Name of her album there, What Are the Odds? We're going to hear For Life. Then Too Much Soul. They're an international collective. We're going to hear a single from them called Thunder. Logic 1000 after that. Samantha Poulter. She is Australian. We're going to hear To Love, featuring Fauzia from her new album, Logic 1000's new album, Confirmation. We're going to end the set with Quadeca, who is Benjamin Lasky. We're going to hear Life One from his Life One album.

It's the Electro Pop Cycle. I'm Ian Davis. Right now we're listening to Bicep, the Northern Ireland duo. We're hearing a single called Lemander. We started off the last set with ABBA Original from the album Anthem. Los Bichos did a single called Hang Up Part 2. Georgia Smith did For Life from her album What Are the Odds. Too Much Soul did the single Thunder. Logic 1000 after that did To Love featuring Fauzia from Logic 1000's new album Confirmation. And we ended the set with Quadeca. We heard Life One, Where Did the Time Go from the album Life One. Poets in the Park takes place Saturday, October 10th in Armory Park, organized and hosted by Tucson Poet Laureate Logan Phillips. This year's theme is Poets Are Cultural Workers, featuring 25 poets, music, and a food truck, beginning at 3:30 p.m. with raffle tickets, a book swap, and activity tables. 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I say right now we're listening to Bicep. Then we're going to hear from Churches, a Canadian group. They have a single out called Roses. Then Black Marble is Chris Stewart from New York. His new album is called Life in Small Spaces. We're going to hear Other Man's Dream. Then Star Cleaner Reunion. They're a New York City indie pop band. Their new album is called Umbrella. We're going to hear Machine Mockup. Velvet Trip after that is Australian. We're going to hear a single called Fake Tree. We're going to end the set with Sylvanesso, Amelia Meath, and Nick Sanborn. We're going to hear On and On from Al Infinity.

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3: This is the Electro Pop Cycle, spanning the globe. It's your weekly mix of new electro pop, sophisticated and fashionable. I'm your host, Ian Davis. Right now, we're listening to Bombay Dub Orchestra. View from Space is the name of the cut, and it features a Karsh Kale remix. We started off the last set with Bicep, a single called Lemonder, then Churches did a single called Roses, Black Marble did Other Man's Dream from Life in Small Spaces, Star Cleaner Reunion did Machine Mockup from their new album Umbrella, Velvet Trip did a single called Fake Tree, and we ended the set with Sylvanesso. We heard On and On from Owl Infinity. As I said, right now we're listening to the Bombay Dub Orchestra, then we're going to hear from Jungle. It was Josh Lloyd Watson and Tom McFarlane. They're Brits. Name of the album is Sunshine. We're going to hear Where Are You Now? Then Nouvelle Vague and Beth Hirsch. Nouvelle Vague has been doing a series of covers of Depeche Mode songs, and this is one of them. It's called A Question of Lust. After that, Bayonne, who's Roger Sellers. He is from Austin, Texas. The name of his album is Filters. We're going to hear Forget. We're going to end the set with Pomme, who is Claire Pommet, who's French and Canadian. We're going to hear a single called, and I can't pronounce it, it's in French, so just listen to it.

It's the Electro Pop Cycle. I'm Ian Davis. Right now we're listening to Lucene, who's Jeff McElwain from Seattle. The name of his album is Melting Days. We started off the last set with a Karsh Kale remix of View from Space by Bombay Dub Orchestra. Then Jungle did Where Are You Now from their album Sunshine. Nouvelle Vague and Beth Hirsch did A Question of Lust. That's a cover of a Depeche Mode song. Then Bayonne did Forget from the album Filters. And right before this, Palm did a single, which is in French, which I really can't. I think something like Soul dans la foule. The Coyote Task Force has served the Tucson community by providing support, opportunity, and voice to individuals recovering from mental illness. They will present Pieces of Us, the Art of Recovery and Resilience, a mental health community art show reception on October 17th at Catalyst Creative Collective inside Tucson Mall, with catering by Cafe 54, wine and beer, live music, and more. 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As I said, right now we're listening to Lucene, then we're going to hear from Adult DVD. They are a group out of Leeds in England. The name of the album is Adult DVD. We're going to hear Rolling Face. After that, Disgusting Sisters, Jules and Josie. One of them is in England and one of them is in France. They have a single out called Waste of Space. After that, Fat Dog. They're a British group. The name of their new album is Cancel Me, I'm Tired. We're going to hear Call It What You Want. Then Locust, who is Mark Van Hoen, goes back to the 1990s. His new album is called Spectral Plus. We're going to hear Going Nowhere. And we're going to end the set with Mogwai, Scottish post-rock band. We're going to hear a single called Underground, and it features vocals by Iggy Pop.

robot, and I am unhappy. I have been designed to make money, but I want to make love. I want to make love.

is the Electro Pop Cycle. I am Ian Davis. Right now we're listening to M83 with Anthony Gonzalez. The name of his new album is I Wrote You a Letter. We start off the last set with Lucene from Melting Days, adult DVD did Rolling Face from their eponymously entitled album. Disgusting Sisters did a single called Waste of Space. Fat Dog did Call It What You Want from their new album Cancel Me, I'm Tired. Locust did Going Nowhere from Spectral Plus, and right before this we had a single from Mogwai, Underground, featured vocals by Iggy Pop. The League of Women Voters of Southern Arizona and the American Association of University Women Tucson present What's on My Ballot? These open to the public nonpartisan presentations explain Arizona, Pima County, and Tucson propositions on the November 3rd ballot. 8 presentations will take place now through October 10th at area libraries. 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And thank you for your support. This is my last set. After M83, we're going to hear from Susanna Sunfor. She is Norwegian. The name of her album is Revelations of Divine Love. We're going to hear The Blessed Wounds. And we're going to end the show with the album leaf, who's Jimmy Lavelle. His new album is called A Body of Voices. We're going to hear Floating. I want to thank you for listening tonight. I'll be back next week. In the meantime, enjoy yourselves. Have fun. Stay safe. Namaste.

0: is Bird Note. Every summer, 50,000 sooty terns breed on Bush Key in the dry Tortugas Islands off the coast of Florida. Each pair of these graceful black and white birds incubates their single egg in a scrape on the sand. Then they bring back fish and squid from far offshore to feed the young bird that hatches from it. The colony resounds with their calls. Watching the cloud of birds over this tiny island, you are in the presence of amazing travelers. The young terns will soon leave, not to return for several years. They'll travel out over the Caribbean and the Atlantic, many of them as far as waters off West Africa, before returning home. On the wing day and night, they do not rest on the water and only rarely land on floating objects. They even feed while aloft, grabbing their prey from the ocean's surface. On the fly, they also capture fish that have been chased out of the water by predators. In other words, they live in the air for years at a time. Even more amazing, they do not seem to sleep in the same way as most animals. Perhaps they catch a snooze in flight. We just don't know. Some say sooty terns derive their nickname wide awake from the kerwackywack or wackywack of their calls. Now we know it also describes their sleeping habits. For Bird Note, I'm Michael Stein.
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1: Well, good morning to you. Welcome to another edition of Elysian Fields. I'm your host, Dominic Castelli. We just heard from Eric Angelo Bissell with a piece called Recombinant off of a release entitled Mirror at Night. That's found on the Lore City Music label. Before that, we heard from Billy Denk with a newer release entitled Consider the Ravens. We heard a selection called Among Lilies of the Field, and that's found on the Wayfarer Records label. We started the show today with the Mivos Quartet with a piece entitled Arctic Number 2 Polar Night, and that's found on the New Focus Recordings label. KXCI is partnering with the Museum of Contemporary Art Tucson and the University of Arizona TUSD School Garden Workshop on Thursday, October 15th to celebrate the release of the Sonoran Desert School Gardeners Almanac during free Third Thursdays at MoCA Tucson. KXCI youth broadcasters will DJ from 6 to 9 p.m. The event is open to the public and will include a food truck. Learn more at kxci.org on the events page. 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They will present Pieces of Us, The Art of Recovery and Resilience, a mental health community art show reception on October 17th at the Catalyst Creative Collective inside the Tucson Mall, with catering by Cafe 54, wine and beer, live music, and more. 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All right, what is next? We have a piece by Michael Bruckner. This is a piece entitled The Egg of Equirio. This is off of a release entitled The Egg in the Cosmic Crack. This is found on the Cyclical Dreams label. Enjoy this piece, and we'll see you at the next break.

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1: Good morning to you. 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Well, we heard a piece, very nice long-form piece by Michael Bruckner called The Egg of Equirlo. This is found on a release entitled The Egg in the Cosmic Crack, and that was found on Cyclical Dreams. Now, I have a couple more before the end of the hour. Up next, I have an artist that goes by the name of Losser. The piece that we're going to hear is called Fifth Thought, and this is off of Five Thoughts Passing on the Mortality Tables label. And then we'll finish up the first hour with James Murray with a new release on Quiet Details entitled Islands Alight, and the piece that we're going to hear is called Shallows. Enjoy these two pieces, and we'll see you in the 5 o'clock hour.

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1: Good morning to you. Welcome to the 5 o'clock hour of Elysian Fields. I'm your host, Dominic Castelli. KXCI will celebrate Indigenous Peoples Day on Monday, October 12th from 7 a.m. to 6 p.m., hosted by KXCI DJs Joseph, Dana, Rocky, and Brent G., who are all members of the Tohono O'odham Nation. We'll also hear from local Indigenous community members. Programming will recognize the profound history, enduring resilience, and vibrant heritage of Indigenous communities by amplifying Indigenous voices through music. Join us as we honor America's first inhabitants and the tribal nations that continue to thrive with a special day of programming on Monday, October 12th, from 7 a.m. to 6 p.m. right here on listener-powered KXCI. Also, Poets in the Park takes place today, October 10th, in Armory Park, organized and hosted by Poet Laureate Logan Phillips. This year's theme is Poets Are Cultural Warriors, featuring 25 poets, music, and a food truck, beginning at 3:30 p.m. with raffle tickets, a book swap, and activity tables. The event is open to the public, all ages, and accessible. Learn more on the events page at kxci.org. This has been a community impact announcement from 91.3 KXCI Tucson. All right, we had a very wide-ranging set to open up this hour. We just heard from Philippe Petit off of a release entitled Lightning Field. This was field number 11. Before that, we heard from Matthias Villard with a piece called Debris off of a Affen release entitled Past Radiance. Before that, we heard from Werner Dahlfeldecker and Eliad Wagner with a piece entitled Gorilla that's found on a release called Frey Field off of the Room 40 label. And then we started the 5 o'clock hour with a intense short piece by Kuba Dvorak entitled Final Cut that's off of a Brooklyn Records official release entitled Roots. Now I have a piece by Weston Olecki and Basquial. This is a piece called Real de Bruminski off of the Mortgage Burn found on Relative Pitch Records. Enjoy this piece and we'll see you at the next break.

Alianza Indígena Sin Fronteras will host a Indigenous Peoples Day celebration on Monday, October 12th from 2:30 to 9 p.m. at the Ritchie Resource Center, 2209 North 15th Avenue in Old Pasqua. The event features dancing, food, local Indigenous businesses, cultural shares, and workshops. 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Learn more on Alianza Indígena Sin Fronteras social media pages. This has been a community impact announcement from 91.3 KXEI Tucson. 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Mexican acoustic rock guitar duo Rodrigo y Gabriela create a instrumental blend of flamenco, metal, jazz, and world music. 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To enter a contest to be on the KXEI Presents guest list with reserved seats for Rodrigo y Gabriela on November 8th, visit the What's New page at KXEI.org. All KXEI contest rules can be found on the contest rules page at KXEI.org. All right, you are tuned in to Elysian Fields. We're entering the swan song phase of the show. We just heard from Weston, Olecki, and Basciali with a piece called Reel de Ryuminski. This is found on Relative Pitch Records. Now up next, I have a piece by Gritty Phonoplastic. It's called The Beginning of Something New. This is a new release found on the Adventurous Music label. And then after that, we will hear Open to the Sea with a piece called The Secret Bathroom on the Moon. This is off of Secret Lovers Records label. And then after that, we will hear from Kiku featuring Blixa Bargeld and Black Cracker with a piece entitled XXXYYXYY. And then we will finish up the show today with How We Belong, and today's piece is called The Pot Knows. And then after all of that, we will hear the Saturday morning edition of the Early Morning Music Mix with Zach. I do hope that you've enjoyed today's program. Some pieces a little bit more challenging than others, but that's what the show is all about. So hopefully you enjoyed these pieces. Hopefully you have a great rest of your Saturday, an excellent week coming up ahead. It looks like we have another tropical storm making its way into the Old Pueblo indirectly, of course. Hopefully we get some rain out of that, and we'll see you next week here on Elysian Fields. Take care.

I change, and I will come.

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I changed my tongue, I changed my language.

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0: 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I'm Kimmy Eisel, and this is How We Belong.
1: They say you're going to make a pot to be in a good spot, mentally, you know? If you're coming here and you're mad about something, that pot's not going to work. The pot knows.
0: That's Michael Lopez, who tends the fire pit at the annual Tana Autumn Potters Gathering, which just celebrated its third year. This is where potters come together to share traditional techniques and inspire a new generation to take up the craft. Traditional utilitarian Tana Autumn pots are used in ceremony and for cooking and storing water, seeds, and grains. These vessels keep their contents cool in hot weather, and many say whatever's been stored in them tastes sweeter. The pots are made with locally harvested clays, cleaned, sifted, and mixed with manure from local horses, then built by hand using a paddle and an anvil or a rock to create their shape, and burnished with smooth river stones until shiny. They're sometimes painted with mesquite charcoal ink and always hand-fired. Each stage in the process, says Michael Lopez, requires faith and acceptance and offers many lessons on how to live.
1: To learn, they need to know the whole process. We started actually going out and harvesting clay, bringing it back, then start pounding it and processing that. And with that part, you let it sit for like at least 5 days before you can actually start working with that clay too. Can't just rush it. We're just trying to teach people that this is what it takes. Because at one point, one of the ladies, they had a bunch of processed clay. She made a pot, put it on the fire right when I touched it, poof. Because those are made for certain temperatures. Fire is the one that's in charge. When you put them in, there's a possibility they all crack. That's a life's moment. You learn from that. In life, we always, things happen around us that we can't control. But how you deal with it, that's the main part. Don't sit there and wallow in it. Just keep moving.
0: Before metal and plastic became readily available, these clay pots were used every day. But now, of the nearly 30,000 members of the Tana Autumn Nation, only 20 people still know the craft. Among them, only 10 or so do it routinely. Michael Lopez is part of the Autumn Ha Collective, a group of potters working to change this. Through classes, workshops, and gatherings, they hope this tradition catches on again and connects young Autumn to their land and culture.
1: When I first did it, it was just the kids working with the clay and the mud. That took me back to being a kid. And that was the awesome part I liked too, you know. I like the job I do because we can help them to at least connect to their traditions too. If not the whole part of it, just bits and pieces they never would have known. I grew up in the 70s. The fun part is being a kid, go outside and play and come back to dinner time. And they didn't worry about you, you know. But the age nowadays with social media and phones, people don't want to talk to each other because of that. And that's the thing with this whole potter's gathering, to let people in the know. This is what kept us alive for thousands of years. All the plants you see out there we used. We had to figure out a way too back then, how should we cook this or cook that, and that's how that came about, you know. But it took like thousands of years to get to this process. Not just us, but every civilization out there across the world, at some point they had to do their own pots to live, to cook, even to carry water. So here, at least this is reconnecting to the earth too. Because, you know, the elders, they pass, and a lot of times they take a lot of stuff with them. If you're not there, if you hadn't heard all that stuff, you're not going to know. Our DNA is coming out of this land, and this is our land. Your history, your culture, that's what you're saving.
0: That was Michael Lopez, who tends the fire at the annual Tana Autumn Potters Gathering at the Himdog Key, or the Tana Autumn Nation Cultural Center and Museum in Topaua, Arizona. How We Belong is a collaboration of the Southwest Folklife Alliance and KXCI, produced by Koich Nisimon and Kimmy Eisel, theme music by Elijah Doy. 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

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I'm DJ Zach with the Saturday Morning Music Mix. I play a mix of great music from the 60s to the present. Thanks a lot, Dominic, for bringing us music from the Elysian Fields. And thanks, everyone, for tuning into my show this morning. It is 6:01 a.m., and I'm broadcasting live from the KXCI studio here at the Historic Hotel Congress in downtown Tucson. And my show today will be the usual mix of new and old, with some recent releases, along with, as usual, some older music hitting anniversaries, and this time 1966 and 76. So stick around, I've got a lot of great music queued up for your Saturday morning. And as always, the playlist will hit different genres such as rock, folk, Americana, blues, R&B, and more. So keep it tuned here to KXCI Tucson, and I hope you enjoy the show. My background music today is from bass guitarist Stanley Clark in his October 1976 album release, School Days. I'm playing the title cut to that album. Stanley Clark also played in the band Return to Forever with Chick Corea, which was one of the early jazz fusion bands. This solo album of his had some crossover success, hitting number 34 on the Billboard album charts, in addition to topping out at number 2 on the jazz charts. And it also kind of put the bass guitar out there as a lead instrument. And so I'll kick off my show with the recent release from Casey Musgraves, and she's joined by Gregory Allen Isakoff.

This is 91.3 KXCI Tucson, Real People, Real Radio. I'm DJ Zach, and I finished that set up with something new from the band Morphine. Yes, the band Morphine. They have an album coming out December 4th, and it is from material that was dug out of the vaults, of course, stuff that was recorded in 1998 before the death of Morphine leader Mark Sandman, and the masters, I guess, were just recently discovered and cleaned up a little bit, and I believe they also added a little bit of music to it, like the saxophone parts on a few songs from the original sax player in the band. So yeah, that's sounding good. Before that, Barclay James Harvest, The World Goes On, from their October 1976 album, October On. Paul Simon with his self-titled debut solo album, and I played Run That Body Down. That's from 1972. And I started the set with Kacey Musgraves, her recent album release, Middle of Nowhere. Played Coyote, also featuring Gregory Alan Isakoff. KXCI is partnering with the Museum of Contemporary Art Tucson and the University of Arizona TUSD School Garden Workshop on Thursday, October 15th, to celebrate the release of the Sonoran Desert School Gardener's Almanac during free Third Thursdays at Mocha Tucson. KXCI youth broadcasters will DJ from 6 to 9 p.m. The event is open to the public and will include a food truck. Learn more at kxci.org on the events page. Alianza Indígena Sin Fronteras will host an Indigenous People's Day celebration on Monday, October 12th from 2:30 to 9 p.m. at the Ritchie Resource Center, 2209 North 15th Avenue in Old Pascua. The event features dancing, food, local Indigenous businesses, cultural sharers, and workshops. The celebration is open to the public and highlights Indigenous culture and community. Learn more on Alianza Indígena Sin Fronteras social media pages. This has been a community impact announcement from 91.3 KXCI Tucson. And next up, I have something from Danielle Nicole and her recent album, Fireflies.

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0: You're listening to Community Radio 91.3 KXCI Tucson. I'm DJ Zach, and I finished up that set with The Beatles, of course, and their 1965 album release, Rubber Soul, just got the Super Deluxe treatment, and they were a little late for the 60th anniversary, but lots of good stuff on there, and the particular song I played was Norwegian Wood, This Bird Has Flown, second version, take two. And before that, Railroad Earth, their new album, Will of the Water. I played Cameras, and that's a very 2026 kind of song, Cameras Everywhere. And that also featured Lindsay Lou. Eric Bibb gave us the title cut from his recent album release, One Mississippi. And I started the set with Danielle Nicole and Soulside from her recent release, Fireflies. A donation comes in many forms, a sustaining gift, an all-at-once gift, even that extra vehicle you no longer use. 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Poets in the Park takes place Saturday, October 10th. That's today in Armory Park, organized and hosted by Tucson Poet Laureate Logan Phillips. This year's theme is Poets Are Cultural Workers, featuring 25 poets, music, and a food truck. 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This has been a community impact announcement from 91.3 KXCI Tucson. All right, I'll start my next set off with something new from the Rolling Stones. They're covering a Chuck Berry song that they also did in their very early days.
1: 1, 2, 3, and...

like a rat in a maze, the path before me lies, and the pattern never alters until

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Thanks for tuning in. This is DJ Zach with the Saturday Morning Music Mix, broadcasting live from Historic Hotel Congress in downtown Tucson. It is 7 a.m. straight up on your Saturday morning. And I finished up that last set with a couple of the early garage rock bands. The late 1966 was when that genre of music was really starting to take off. And a couple of the good bands from that were the 13th Floor Elevators, which was what I ended up with. You're Gonna Miss Me from their album The Psychedelic Sounds of the 13th Floor Elevators. And before that, The Seeds with Mr. Farmer from their album A Web of Sound, which was released 60 years ago today. And then before that, Simon and Garfunkel in October of 66, they released their album Parsley, Sage, Rosemary, and Thyme. I played the song Patterns. The Who before that, and they are coming out with a super deluxe version of their album The Who by Numbers. It's going to be released on October 30th, and I played one of the advanced cuts from that. Squeezebox acoustic/stripped mix. And I started the set with the Rolling Stones, and they were doing a cover of the Chuck Berry song Beautiful Delilah from their recent album release, Foreign Tongues. And again, that song goes way back. They did it in their very early days, but I'm not sure if it ever made it onto an official release. It made its rounds on some bootlegs, but don't recall ever seeing that on an official release. So maybe that's why they released it now with their current version. And my background music today is from bass guitarist Stanley Clark and his October 1976 album School Days. I'm playing the title cut from that album. KXCI will celebrate Indigenous Peoples Day on Monday, October 12th from 7 a.m. to 6 p.m., hosted by KXCI DJs Joseph, Dana, Rocky, and Brent G., who are all members of the Tohono O'odham Nation. We'll also hear from local Indigenous community members. Programming will recognize the profound history, enduring resilience, and vibrant heritage of Indigenous communities by amplifying Indigenous voices through music. Join us as we honor America's first inhabitants and the tribal nations that continue to thrive with a special day of programming on Monday, October 12th from 7 a.m. to 6 p.m. right here on listener-powered KXCI. The Coyote Task Force has served the Tucson community by providing support, opportunity, and voice to individuals recovering from mental illness. They will present Pieces of Us, The Art of Recovery and Resilience, a mental health community art show reception on October 17th at Catalyst Creative Collective inside Tucson Mall, with catering by Cafe 54, wine and beer, live music, and more. Learn more and explore the call to artists at ctftucson.org. This has been a Community Impact announcement from 91.3 KXCI Tucson. Okay, my next set is going to be all music released in 1976, all of which was also recorded in 76, except for the last song in the set. But I'll start with Bob Dylan. Yeah.

Well, we're going to blow it up another amp. Nothing new.

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0: This is DJ Zach, and I finished up that set of live music with Led Zeppelin and the title cut from their live collection, The Song Remains the Same. That was released in 1976, but recorded in 1973 at Madison Square Garden. And there was also a concert film that was released in conjunction with that, and it was also remixed in 2007 so that the film and CD were a little better synchronized with the music that was performed. And that particular song really had Jimmy Page, John Paul Jones, and John Bonham on fire with their instruments. Before that, Dr. Feelgood and Back in the Night from their 1976 album Stupidity, their 1976 album Stupidity, and Lynyrd Skynyrd with the J.J. Cale song Call Me the Breeze from their 1976 release One More from the Road. And I had to let that play all the way through because I thought that was pretty humorous when Ronnie Van Zant said, "We done blowed up another amp, nothing new." And then I started the set with Bob Dylan and Maggie's Farm from his live album release from 1976, Hard Rain. 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Mexican acoustic rock guitar duo Rodrigo y Gabriela create an instrumental blend of flamenco, metal, jazz, and world music. 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To enter a contest to be on the KXCI Presents guest list with reserved seats for Rodrigo y Gabriela on November 8th, visit the What's New page at kxci.org. 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The League of Women Voters of Southern Arizona and the American Association of University Women Tucson present What's on My Ballot. These open to the public, nonpartisan presentations explain Arizona, Pima County, and Tucson propositions on the November 3rd ballot. 8 presentations will take place now through October 10th at area libraries. Visit lwvsaz.org for the full schedule and details. This has been a Community Impact announcement from 91.3 KXCI Tucson. Okay, my next set is going to start with one more live track. This one from Roy Buchanan.

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I'm DJ Zach, and that last set finished up with The Monkees and their debut album and the theme from their TV show, and that was originally released 60 years ago today, October 10th, 1966. So that's when all the fun began with The Monkees. And before that, Hot Tuna, song from the Stainless Symbol, and that's from their October 1976 album, Hopcore. And I started the set with Roy Buchanan and Can I Change My Mind? And that's from his album Telemaster Live in 75. And Roy Buchanan was not a very highly heralded guitarist, except with people in the know. And he unfortunately died in 1988 at the still young age of 48. KXCI is partnering with the Museum of Contemporary Art Tucson and the University of Arizona TUSD School Garden Workshop on Thursday, October 15th to celebrate the release of the Sonoran Desert School Gardener's Almanac during free third Thursdays at Mocha Tucson. KXCI youth broadcasters will DJ from 6 to 9 p.m. The event is open to the public and will include a food truck. Learn more at kxci.org on the events page. Alianza Indígena Sin Fronteras will host an Indigenous Peoples Day celebration on Monday, October 12th from 2:30 to 9 p.m. at the Ritchie Resource Center, 2209 North 15th Avenue in Old Pasqua. The event features dancing, food, local indigenous businesses, cultural sharers, and workshops. The celebration is open to the public and highlights indigenous culture and community. Learn more on Alianza Indígena Sin Fronteras social media pages. This has been a community impact announcement from 91.3 KXCI Tucson. All right, and so I will start off my last set with some local music and Golden Boots and their recent album release, Carbon Footprint.

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This is DJ Zach broadcasting live from Historic Hotel Congress in downtown Tucson, and I hope you enjoyed the music this morning on the Saturday Morning Music Mix. I closed out my show with that Swedish sensation, ABBA. Their album, Arrival, was released 50 years ago today, tomorrow, and I played the song Money, Money, Money. And I was honestly kind of on the fence about whether I would play them until I listened to that song and decided I had to do it. And before that, we had the Kinks and their album Face to Face was released in October 1966. I've played their song Sunny Afternoon. And then I started the set with Golden Boots, and that's local Tucson Golden Boots, and they teamed up with the French band The Verduns and released a album earlier in the year called Carbon Footprint, and I played What Can I Get in Exchange for My Soul. And my background music today has been from bass guitarist Stanley Clark and his October 1976 album, School Days, and I've been playing the title cut. And coming up, we have the KXCI mini program, Community Wellness Beat, and then right after that, we've got All Things

0: This is Community Wellness Beat from KXEI Tucson.
1: Hello, I'm Dr. Andrew Saul from the Pima County Health Department.
2: And I'm Anissa Taylor, epidemiologist from the Pima County Health Department. With the outbreaks of measles, we want to give you some practical information about how to help keep you and your family healthy.
1: Before the measles vaccine was developed in the early 1960s, the U.S. had over 500,000 cases every year. This led to tens of thousands of hospital admissions and over 500 childhood deaths every year. But by giving two doses of the MMR vaccine, cases of measles in the United States dropped to nearly zero by the year 2000, and the disease was declared eliminated. So why is the measles virus so dangerous?
2: For starters, it is probably the most contagious virus known for humans. A person can become infected simply by breathing the air in a room where someone with measles passed through 2 hours earlier. For every measles case identified, we can see it spread 12 to 18 other people.
1: An infected person has several days of really high fever, cough, runny nose, and red eyes, even before the rash appears. Doctors often describe that person's appearance as toxic. Children can get sick quickly with dehydration and pneumonia. 1 in 8 of the children in the Texas outbreak required hospitalization for IV fluids and oxygen. But the worst part about measles can be the devastating lifelong impacts. Measles can cause a severe pneumonia and encephalitis, swelling of the brain. This can cause permanent vision and hearing loss, severe developmental disabilities, if not kill a person outright.
2: The MMR vaccine has been used across the globe for over 40 years in studies involving millions of children followed for decades. The overwhelming body of scientific evidence demonstrates the MMR vaccine is both safe and effective.
1: But does the vaccine provide complete immunity?
2: One dose of MMR vaccine provides about 95% protection, and two doses about 98% protection. So while it is not 100% perfect, having two doses of MMR is excellent at providing solid protection to people in most situations.
1: Having the MMR vaccine also reduces the intensity of the infection should a person get infected later in life. If a person gets infected, their symptoms are usually milder and they are less likely to require hospitalization. So even if a vaccine doesn't provide complete immunity, it can reduce the impact of that infection.
2: The goal is two doses. The best data suggests that two doses of MMR will provide most people with solid protection. Here are some guidelines to remember. If you were born before 1957, you're fine. You've likely had measles as a child. If you were born after 1990, you've probably already had two doses of MMR.
1: But if you were born between 1958 and 1990, like me, you probably only received one dose when you were a child. If not, try to find your vaccine records if possible to check.
2: Remember, if you've already had two doses of MMR, you're in a good place. You don't need to do anything more. So where can a busy person get an MMR vaccine?
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2: 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From all of us at Pima County Health Department, we wish you the best of health.
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I hope that you're having a great start to your day. 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There's lots of wonderful stuff there. I hope that you had a chance to listen to the Saturday morning music mix in the previous couple of hours. DJ Zach always has a great playlist to start your Saturday mornings with. My name is David, and I'll be your host this morning for the next 2 hours on a show that pays tribute to a great musical icon, the guitar, a versatile instrument that has had an outsized influence on the playing styles and sounds of many different types of music from around the world for well over a century now. I have rather eclectic musical tastes, so I sample guitar playing from a lot of different musical styles. These can range from country to classical and just about everything in between, and the playing that I feature can extend from big-name virtuoso shredders of the guitar to singer-songwriter pieces with just simple accompanying guitar chords. And of course, I like to play groups and feature session players when the guitar playing really serves the song. My program today will be a bit different than usual. This coming Monday, October 12th, will be this year's Indigenous Peoples Day, a day which annually falls on the second Monday in October. The purpose of Indigenous Peoples Day is to celebrate and honor the histories, cultures, and ongoing contributions of Native American and Indigenous communities. Thus, KXCI has a lot of special programming planned for this coming Monday's schedule in recognition of Indigenous Peoples Day. Now, in concert with this, I've decided to devote the first part of my program today to showcasing Native American and Indigenous guitar players. As usual, I'm going to begin my program with something from the early days of recorded guitar music, and today I'm starting with guitarist and singer Charlie Patton with a tune called Down the Dirt Road Blues. He recorded this back in 1929.

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My name is David. I'm your host here on the program All Things Guitar and a little bit more. Today's program is being done in celebration of the fact that Monday, October 12th, is Indigenous Peoples Day. So all of the music that you heard in this first segment of today's show featured guitar players of Native American or Indigenous heritage. We just heard the band Redbone with their tune Come and Get Your Love. That's off of the album Wovoka. That came out back in 1973. Redbone is an American funk rock band that was founded back in 1969 by brothers Pat and Lolly Vegas. And this was the first commercially successful Native American rock group to reach the top five on the Billboard charts, I have read. All of the band members during their commercial peak were of Mexican American and Native American heritage, which was reflected in their songs, their stage costumes, and even the album art. You should check that out. Pat and Lolly Vegas were well-known session players and local musicians in Los Angeles. And I've read that it was Jimi Hendrix who encouraged them to lean into their indigenous roots and form an all-Native American rock band. And they chose the name Redbone, which is a Cajun term for a mixed-race person. They did that to reflect their multi-ethnic identity. This featured Lolly Vegas on lead guitar and vocals, Tony Bellamy on rhythm guitar and vocals, Pat Vegas on bass and vocals, and Peter DePoe on drums and background vocals. Before Redbone, we heard from Jesse Ed Davis with the tune Washita Love Child. That is off of his self-titled album that came out back in 1971. Jesse Ed Davis was a Native American guitarist. He was a highly regarded session artist, sideman, and solo performer. He, in fact, was a member of Taj Mahal's backing band back in the day. He played with many well-known musicians, and in fact, on this particular song, you may have heard a little bit of Eric Clapton playing along with Jesse Ed. Before that, it was Link Wray and the tune Slinky. That's a tune that he recorded and released back in 1959. Link Wray was a Native American rock and roll guitarist, songwriter, and vocalist who became popular in the late 1950s. He is listed as being Shawnee. At one point, Rolling Stone magazine placed Link at number 45 of the 100 greatest guitarists of all time. And in 2023, almost 20 years after his death, he was honored with the Musical Influence Award at the Rock and Roll Hall of Fame. Before Link Wray, we heard from Philip Gabby Pahanui with a hula medley, and I found that on an album entitled The History of Slack Key Guitar. That's a compilation that came out in 1995. Philip Kunia Pahinui, who was better known as Gabby Pahinui, was a slack key guitarist and singer of Hawaiian music. He was an indigenous Hawaiian. He was a skilled player of the steel guitar, but he is probably best known for his mastery of traditional Hawaiian slack key guitar and his wonderful vocals. And I've read that this song, Hula Medley, is the only purely solo recording that Gabby ever made, and he recorded this back in 1947, and it has been inducted into the United States National Recording Registry that occurred in 2011 for its cultural, historical, and aesthetical significance. The set began with Charlie Patton and Down the Dirt Road Blues. That's a tune he recorded back in 1929. Charlie Patton was an American Delta blues musician. He was of both African American and Cherokee ancestry, and he is considered by many to be the father of the Delta blues. And many musical historians consider him to be one of the most important American musicians of the 20th century. And if you'd like to learn more about Native American and indigenous contributions to music in the United States of America, you should check out a documentary entitled Rumble: The Indians Who Rocked the World. 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
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This year's theme is Poets Are Cultural Workers, featuring 25 poets, music, and a food truck. 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This has been a community impact announcement from 91.3 KXCI Tucson. Coming up next in the music, I am going to continue my celebration of Indigenous and Native American guitar players in recognition of the fact that Monday, October 12th is Indigenous Peoples Day. Coming up next, we have got a local guitarist. It's Gabriel Ayala with his tune that is entitled Passion, Fire, and Grace.

Hello, I'm Coach Core, and I'm here to tell you about the 43rd annual El Tour de Tucson. It's just a lot of fun, coming up on Saturday, November 21st. There are actually four rides. There's the full 102-mile ride for the real pros and people that can do that. There's something more my size, which is the metric century, 62 miles. There's also a 32-mile ride. And then there's a family fun ride. It's short and for the kiddos. It's a lot of fun. You get to see all sorts of parts of Tucson as you ride around on your bike in a safe, friendly environment. 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Hope to see you out there.

0: 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My name is David. I'm your host here on the program, All Things Guitar and a Little Bit More. Today's program is being done in recognition of the fact that Monday, October 12th, is Indigenous Peoples Day. So I've been featuring guitar players who are either Native American or Indigenous. And we just heard Jimi Hendrix and the Jimi Hendrix Experience with Little Wing. That's off of their album Axis, Bold as Love. That came out in 1967 in the UK and then a little bit later in 1968 here in the US. Little Wing is one of Hendrix's most popular songs and has become a standard that's been re-recorded by a lot of other musicians. Jimi Hendrix is widely regarded as one of the most influential rock guitarists in history and certainly one of the most celebrated musicians of the 20th century. He passed away in 1970, but in 1998 he was inducted into the Native American Music Hall of Fame during its first year. His grandmother was part Cherokee. And of course, in addition to Hendrix playing guitar, Mitch Mitchell was on drums and Noel Redding was on bass. Before the Hendrix Experience, we heard from the band Indigenous with the tune Things We Do. That's off the album of the same name. That came out in 1998 and was their debut album. This was a family band. It featured Mato Nanji on guitar and vocals, and he's a great guitar player. His brother Pate was on bass, his sister Wambadi on drums, and a cousin named Horse on other percussion. They were all members of the Nakota Nation, and the original band disbanded in 2006 to go their separate ways, but guitarist Mato Nanji has continued on with a solo career, and he's also kept the Indigenous name alive with different lineups of touring musicians. Before Indigenous, we heard from Jackson Browne with a classic of his, Doctor My Eyes. That's off of the album Jackson Browne, Saturate Before Using. That came out back in 1972. Clyde Jackson Browne is an American singer-songwriter, a multi-instrumentalist who plays both piano and guitar. He has had a wonderfully productive and successful career as a musician, and he had quite a group of successful musicians helping him on this particular album. Jackson Browne is doing the lead vocals on this song and playing piano. The great guitar work you heard on this was Native American Jesse Ed Davis, and I talked about him earlier in the program here. David Crosby and Graham Nash of Crosby, Stills, Nash, and Sometimes Young were doing the backing vocals on this. Two other veteran session musicians from L.A. were on this tune as well. Russ Kunkel was playing drums, and the great Leland Sklar was on bass. Before Jackson Browne, the set began with Gabriel Ayala and the piece Passion, Fire, and Grace off of his album of the same name that came out in 2013. Gabriel Ayala is an acclaimed Native American classical guitarist, composer, and visual artist. He's from here in Tucson. He's a member of the local Pascua Yaqui tribe. He holds a master's degree in music performance from the U of A here, and he is known internationally as an educator and touring musician. 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Up next in the music, we're going to hear from Native American musician John Trudell with a piece that he and Jesse Ed Davis wrote together called Rockin' the Rez.
1: Listen to the skies, listen to the sun. Something Wonderland. Something going down. Down pressers speeding by life. Fever's heart, burning rivers to cross. Walls of Babylon, material noise. Thinking they've touched the moon. Freedom takes a rocket blast. Just another day, like yesterday.

getting so near. Rocking our hearts, rocking the reds. 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His notion taking care of us. 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

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My name is David. I'm your host here on the program All Things Guitar and a little bit more. We just heard another tune from the Jimi Hendrix Experience. It was All Along the Watchtower off of the album Electric Ladyland that came out back in 1968. Of course, All Along the Watchtower was a tune written by Bob Dylan. And I always really loved the interpretation that Jimi Hendrix gave this song. This was the third and final studio album by the Jimi Hendrix Experience, and I've read that many critics consider this one of the best rock records of all time. Before Hendrix, we heard from Terry Uyarak, and Terry is an Inuit from way up north, and I'm going to try and pronounce the name of his song in this album. I apologize for my effort here. The name of this tune is Aniquasa Atuinarit, and it's off of the album Nunarjua Isling in Ni Ani. As I mentioned, Terry Uyarak is an Inuit. He's an indigenous native from the far north of the American continent. He is a self-taught musician, singer, songwriter, and guitar player. He's from a place called Nunavut. And Nunavut, I've read, is the largest and northernmost territory of Canada. And this was his debut album. I see that written here is that the English translation of this album means Before the World Ends. Before Terry Uyarak, we heard from Robbie Robertson with the tune Hell's Half Acre. That's off of his self-titled album that came out in 1987. Jamie Royal Robertson, better known as Robbie Robertson, was a Canadian musician, songwriter, film composer, producer, actor, and author. He is probably best known for his work as a founder and lead guitarist and songwriter for the group known as The Band. He also had a great career as a solo recording artist. He is of indigenous or Native American descent. His mother was a Mohawk Cayuga who grew up on Canada's Six Nations Indian Reserve. And the set began with John Trudell and a great tune called Rockin' the Rez. That is off of his album, AKA Graffiti Man. That album came out in 1992, but the music on that was recorded in the late 1980s and early 1990s. John Trudell was a Native American author, poet, actor, musician, and political activist. This particular tune was written by John along with Jesse Ed Davis, and you've heard a lot from Jesse Ed today. He also contributed some of the guitar on this particular tune. John Trudell provided the lead vocals and spoken part, and I noticed that some of the backing vocals were contributed by none other than Jackson Brown. 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Chelsea Wolfe creates a moody universe with a distinctive style that traverses gothic rock, doom metal, industrial, folk, and electronica. 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To enter a contest to be on the KXCI Presents guest list for Chelsea Wolfe on October 20th, visit the What's New page at kxci.org. All KXCI contest rules can be found on the contest rules page at kxci.org. Okay, it's back to the music now, and I'm going to continue my theme of featuring Native American guitar players in recognition of the fact that Monday, October 12th, is Indigenous Peoples Day, and KXCI's got a special day of programming planned to celebrate that fact. Coming up next, we're going to hear some more from Mato Nanji. It's a rather long tune called Don't Know What to Do. It features the band Indigenous on it as well, and really highlights Mato's great guitar playing.

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My name is David. I'm your host here on the program, All Things Guitar and a little bit more. This last set was my final set to celebrate or recognize the fact that Monday, October 12th, is Indigenous Peoples Day. And so I've been featuring Native American or Indigenous guitar players in the first part of my show today. And in that light, we just heard Pete Sands and the Drifters with the tune Black Dog. They released that as a single in 2023. Pete Sands was born on the Navajo Indian Reservation in southern Utah. He is a singer, songwriter, a guitar player, and an actor. And I believe he's playing acoustic guitar on this particular tune. And the lead guitar that you heard was by musician Chris Aguilar. Before Pete Sands, we heard from Mickey Free with a tune entitled World on Fire. That's off of his album Turquoise Blue that came out in 2022. Mickey Free is a Grammy Award-winning blues rock guitarist and singer. He was a member for a long time of the R&B group Shalimar back in the 1980s. He is of Cherokee, Comanche, and Irish descent, and he was inducted into the Native American Music Awards Hall of Fame back in November of 2022. Mickey Free's been around for a lot of years now, and over the decades he's collaborated with and been championed by many well-known musicians like Gene Simmons, Diana Ross, Carlos Santana, and Prince. And in fact, a number of members from Santana's band are playing with Mickey on this particular tune. And of course, it was Mickey Free playing the great guitar you heard on this tune, as well as doing some of the lead vocals. The set began with guitarist Mato Nanji and the tune Don't Know What to Do, and that included also the rest of the band Indigenous as well. I found that on the album Shrapnel Records Presents, The Best of Blues Rock, that came out in 2016. This particular song, though, came out originally in 2014 on an album by Indigenous. As I mentioned earlier in the program, Indigenous were a family band formed by Nato Manji, his brother, sister, and a cousin. They've since broken up, but Mato Nanji continues to perform with a band under the name Indigenous, made up of various different musicians. And he also has a solo career as well and collaborates with a number of other musicians. And if you're interested in the contributions that Native Americans have made to American music, there's a documentary that I've seen that's out there someplace, I'm sure, on the internet these days. It's called Rumble, The Indians Who Rocked the World, and it is a good one. 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The Coyote Task Force has served the Tucson community by providing support, opportunity, and voice to individuals recovering from mental illness. They will present Pieces of Us, The Art of Recovery and Resilience, a mental health community art show reception on October 17th at Catalyst Creative Collective inside Tucson Mall, with catering by Cafe 54, wine and beer, live music, and more. 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This has been a community impact announcement from 91.3 KXCI Tucson. Up now in the music, we're going to hear from artist Chelsea Wolf with a tune entitled Flatlands. And she's going to be in town here at the Rialto Theater on October 20th.

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My name is David. I'm your host here on the program All Things Guitar and a Little Bit More. We just heard some great fingerstyle guitar from artist Marcel Dadi, a tune entitled Swingy Boogie. And I found that on the compilation album called Guitar Legend, Volume 1. Marcel Dadi was a Tunisian-born French virtuoso guitarist. He was known for his finger-picking style, which really followed the instrumental styles of American guitarists such as Chet Atkins and Merle Travis and Jerry Reed. And in fact, he became a good friend of country star Chet Atkins, and Atkins awarded Marcel Dadi one of the 5 CGP awards, that is, Certified Guitar Player Awards, that Chet Atkins ever gave out. There's a very sad note to the story of Marcel Dadi. In July of 1996, as he was flying home to Paris from New York City, he was on TWA Flight 800, which exploded off the coast of Long Island. He was, in fact, returning from the United States to France after being honored at Nashville's Country Music Hall of Fame. Before Marcel Dadi, we heard from an artist known as Da Zein, that's spelled D-A space S-E-I-N, with a tune entitled Do, and that's off of an EP that's called There's a Hole in the World, that came out in 2020. I have learned that Da Zein is a pseudonym for Per Hagström, who is an independent musician from Sweden. And I find guitar music in all kinds of different places. I found this song as the background music to one of my favorite woodworking shows on YouTube. That's Eric Curtis's show. And I heard this tune and really enjoyed the playing on it. Before Da Zein, we heard from Samantha Fish with the tune Killer Be Kind that was released on the album of the same name in 2019. That was around her 6th or so solo studio album. Sam Fish is an award-winning blues and blues rock singer, songwriter, and very good guitar player. And she's going to be in town here on October 22nd at the Rialto Theater. So if you like great music and great guitar playing, you might want to check that out. The set began with Chelsea Wolfe and the tune of Flatlands. That's off of her album Unknown Rooms, a collection of acoustic songs that came out in 2012. Chelsea Wolfe is an American singer, songwriter, and good guitar player. She's a multi-instrumentalist who also plays the piano quite well in addition. Her work has been described as blending elements of gothic rock, doom metal, and folk music. Now that is quite a combination, I think. And she's also going to be in town here soon. She's going to be at the Rialto Theater on October 20th. 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It's back to the music now, and I've got guitarist Will Brom coming up next with a tune entitled Flash.

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You've been listening to the program All Things Guitar and a little bit more. We just heard guitarist Will Brom with a tune entitled Flash. That is off of a recent EP that he released that's also entitled Flash. Will Brom is a Los Angeles-based guitarist and composer. He is a very talented musician. I heard this tune recently on friend Robert Jones's show, which airs out of Chico, California. And I really like this tune and the guitar playing on it, and I wanted to share it with you. I see that it's time for me to begin wrapping things up for this week. I hope that you enjoyed today's program. If you'd like to contact me to suggest music for the program or just comment, you can reach me by email at dav.kxci@yahoo.com. The Bluegrass Show will be on at the top of the hour, and Milo will have it filled with great music. There's always lots of great picking on Milo's shows. Before Milo, we'll hear from Stephanie Engs with Nonprofit Spotlight. Then after Milo's great show, KXCI has an additional wonderful lineup for your Saturday listening pleasure. 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I hope that you all stay safe and healthy out there. I'll be back on the air next Saturday with more great guitar players. I've got a bit of time before Stephanie comes on the air with Nonprofit Spotlight, so I'm going to play myself out of here today with some great classical guitar playing by Gabriel Ayala. He is an acclaimed Native American classical guitarist from Tucson, Arizona here, and this is one of his compositions entitled Sonoran Nights. So, until next week, please take care.

0: Hello and welcome to Nonprofit Spotlight. I'm Stephanie Ings, the Director of Education and Community Engagement here at KXEI. And today I'm here with Stephen Cota Robles, founder and executive director of the Tucson Family Food Project. Thank you so much for being here today.
1: Thank you so much for having me.
0: What is your organization's mission and vision at Tucson Family Food Project?
1: So our mission is to end childhood food insecurity by not only feeding kids, but by building their confidence and resilience and teaching them how to feed themselves. So every week we send the kids in our program home with a meal kit, pre-portioned. It's a recipe that's already picked out. And then I have a YouTube channel. So when they get this meal kit at home, if they go to my YouTube channel, I show them exactly how they cook it for themselves in their own home. It's truly unique. We're the only nonprofit in the country doing this.
0: And how does your organization at Tucson Family Food Project work toward that mission?
1: So this little meal kit program, when I first started it, I thought it was mostly about nutrition and calories. But the reality is food is so much bigger than that. And we're learning that as we go. So this meal kit program is really yielding benefits that we honestly didn't even anticipate when I started the project back in 2021. A quick example. So in 2021, I was just making 20 meal kits a week out of my own home kitchen. And that was kind of my proof of concept. And in that first group of 20 kids, there was a student in there who was on the spectrum. And

0: When we started the program, his behavior had really deteriorated at school. And kids who are on the spectrum have things that are called special interests that ground them, and it really helps them navigate their world. And this student, no one knew that food was his special interest. And so when we started the project, his behavior did a 180. He's in high school now. He wants to grow up to be a chef. And that was in our first group of 20 kids. So now we grew the project. We're feeding 260 kids every single week right now. And we have some big plans for the future to feed a lot more kids in Tucson.
1: Is there a program that you'd like to highlight that reflects the mission at Tucson Family Food Project in action?
0: Tucson's like one of those places where this is perfect for it. There's so many people that want to help, and we're a city of gastronomy, and we really think that this is super scalable, that once we figure it out in Tucson, that we can grow the project nationwide. We're in the process right now of building out our own large-scale production kitchen. So these first 5 years that we've been operating, we've been working out of a local church, Catalina United Methodist. They have been absolutely incredible, but now we're at this point where the program is really yielding benefits, and we're starting to see these things, and the community has really grasped onto it. So now we are leasing out space in a closed school, formerly Ann Rogers Elementary School, and we are leasing out two buildings, one of which we have already turned into kind of our admin center. That's where we film our YouTube videos. And then a second building that we're turning into this large-scale production kitchen. It's about 3,000 square feet, but really once that is up and running, the sky is the limit on the amount of food that we'll be able to produce. And our goal is by the end of next school year that we're jumping from 260 meal kits a week all the way up to 1,000 a week. And I think that is a very conservative estimate. But we work specifically with 6th, 7th, and 8th graders. And we do that because we want them to be safe in the kitchen. There's so much we can learn from these kids. Like, we take their feedback and incorporate it literally the next week. It's the biggest thing we hear from teachers, is that within 2 weeks, we have heard that the teachers are noticing differences in the kids in our program. And that the primary thing that they notice is that our kids have started raising their hands more in class. They're finding their voice and they're building their confidence. And that's really the core of this. It's just, like I said, so much bigger than nutrition.
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0: 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It's called The Tucson Family Food Project with Mr. Steve. 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
1: Great. 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
0: Thank you so much for having me. I really appreciate the opportunity.
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Real people, real radio, right here down at the Hotel Congress with your host, Milo. In that set, we started off an old-time banjo player named Hobart Smith and a song he calls Black Annie. Mean Mary with a tune that just came out maybe a few weeks ago called Honey River Bluff. Newgrass Revival going back to an album back in 1979. We heard off the Barron County album, we heard Spring Peepers. Then Nick Dumas on mandolin, his new song there, Harvest Sky, off his Details album, and finishing up the great A.G. Lee and Blue Summit with Dry River. 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The League of Women Voters of Southern Arizona and the American Association of University Women Tucson presents What's on My Ballot? The open to the public non-participation presentations explain Arizona, Pima County, and Tucson propositions on November 3rd's ballot. Eight presentations will take place now through October 10th at the area libraries. 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

0: I'm Haima J, your music coordinator and DJ, and I love KXEI. 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
1: 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You got to put your hat on, boy. All right. You want to be in the band, you have to put your hat on.

You're tuned to 91.3 FM KXCI Tucson, the Bluegrass Show, and your host Milo bringing it to you this morning. We heard in that set James Leva and Purgatory Mountain with River of Fire. The Knoxville Grass going back about 10, 12 years ago with Friend of the Devil. Great version of that by the Knoxville Grass. Steve Earle and the Del McCurry Band with Texas Eagle. Then Andy Hall, the great dobro player with the infamous String Dusters. Just got to see him at Picking in the Pines here last month. We heard Deep Ellum Blues, that classic song done there by the dobro for you off his Sound of the Slide guitar album. And then a group that played our Burger Center a number of years back called We Banjo 3. We heard Pack It Up. 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KXCI DJs will be the soundtrack of the Children's Museum Activity Hub. Select Tucson streets will be closed to car traffic and open to people for walking, biking, skating, and all other forms of movement and discovery. 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

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And that said, we started off with banjo player Jenna Britt and a song called Big Country. Then Eddie Adcock and the Talk of the Town with Up Around the Bend, classic Creedence Clearwater song. Eddie Adcock, one of the greats of banjo, passed away last year, March of last year. He was 86 years old. Played with the Country Gentlemen in the early 1960s, and went on to play with others and had his own group a couple times. Then we heard the Slocum Ramblers. I don't know what they're going to do. Their banjo player joined another group right now, and I think he's playing with Bronwyn currently. We heard Bury My Troubles off their Up the Hill Through the Fog album. Then Dan Kaminsky off an album he put out a number of years back. We heard Stuck in the Middle of Nowhere. And then New Strangers, they're out of Sweden. That's a song from 1974. They were a country bluegrass band out of Sweden, the New Strangers. We heard that never-ending song of love. What was that, Delaney and Bonnie or something did that way back when? Sporty KXCI is provided by Pima County Communications. Pima.vote provides voting information, including voter registration, voting locations, ballot drop-off options, and important dates and deadlines. More information on Pima County voting is available at Pima.vote. And KXCI will celebrate Indigenous Peoples Day on Monday, October 12th from 7 a.m. to 6 p.m., hosted by KXCI DJs Joseph, Dana, and Rocky and Brent G. I just happened to meet Rocky. She does the midnight show here on Friday night, Saturday mornings, and she left something and stopped by to say hi. So Rocky will be spinning tunes tomorrow on Monday, and it'll be all the members of the Tohono O'odham Nation. We'll also hear from local Indigenous community members. 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
1: Grandpa Jones.
0: That's right, he used to sing that all the time, didn't he?
1: Yes, sir, he sure can sing it. You know I wish? Well, I'll declare, there's that old rascal right outside out there, Grandpa Jones in person.
0: Yes, sir. Hey, Grandpa. Come in here.
2: What do you want, boys? What
0: want do you want?
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In that set, we heard the great banjo player and entertainer Grandpa Jones, along with the Delmore Brothers, and Darby's Ram was the name of that tune. Then a special dedication going out of a lady who used to DJ some programs here, Mary Buckley, and it's her birthday coming up, and we had a dedication from EJ to her. We heard the Kathy Kalick Griddle in the Middle, and it goes out to Mary Dam Buckley and her old O'Keefe and Merritt stove. So I guess she has some kind of old stove at her home. We followed that up with Appalachian Roadshow with La La Blues. I love the version they do of that. And then the Lonesome String Band and Hills of Mexico, all for you on 91.3 KXCI Tucson. And Sporty KXI is provided by Rialto Theater, presenting Rodrigo in y Gabriela on Sunday, November 8th. 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

Well, you know, a friend will turn you on to new music. You know, a friend will share information. Hey, did you hear about blah, blah, blah, blah, blah, you know? That's what friends do. They go, oh, I just heard this song by this artist, and it sparks up a whole new little piece of your brain, a whole new journey for you, you know? I love doing this. It's kind of a creative outlet. Even though I am using other people's creations, I'm making them into something for that moment as unique. And there's been so many times where I've been going through something personal that was really difficult. And I come down to the station and I walk in the studio door and there's this immediate, yeah, this is it. This is, and I feel so much better after I'm done, right after I start. You know, it's again, it's that balm of tunes that is just soothes and invigorates and enlivens and puts things into perspective. I'm Jeff Rogers, the host of Halftime at the Apocalypse here at KXEI, and I amplify KXEI.

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Thank you all for listening and streaming out there. In that final full set of the program, we heard Mountain Grass Unit with Window from a Friend off their newest album, Appalachian Smoke. David Grisman Quintet going back to 1976. This album, you know, it's so what, 50 years old, and still great music on there. We heard Swing 51. Nickel Creek. Now, these next three songs were going out to Mary Cat, whose birthday it is today. So I'm playing her three great songs. She's a nutmegger, meaning she was born in Connecticut, but raised in the hills, the Berkshires of Massachusetts. And now with all the fall colors coming, I thought I'd play some songs for Nickel Creek with The Lighthouse Tale. We followed that up with Front Range and The Hills of That I Call Home. They mentioned the hills of Ethan Allen and that Ethan Allen coming from that area. And The Country Gentleman with The Leaves That Are Green. And they've turned brown. And then finishing up, we heard Mason By with Melt in the Sun. Sporty KXCI is provided by Tucson Meet Yourself, taking place October 16th through the 18th in downtown Tucson. 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And KXCI is partnering with the Museum of Contemporary Art Tucson and the University of Arizona TUSD School Garden Workshop on Thursday, October 15th to celebrate the release of the Sonoran Desert School of Gardeners Almanac during the free Third Thursdays at Mocha Tucson. 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Learn more at kxci.org on the events page. We have coming up after Flicks today, we're going to have a guest host on Ruby's Roadhouse when the doors swing wide open at the noon hour to Ruby's Roadhouse. We're going to have Ron Cipriani sitting in for Ruby today, so hopefully you can join in and listen to some great music coming up. I believe he's doing an all-vinyl show, so you'll get to hear all them scratches and pops as they go along. So this has been Milo, host of the Bluegrass Show. Take care. We'll see you furthering up the road. We'll go out with a few more tunes, starting with Billy Strings and Molly Tuttle on 91.3 FM KXCI Tucson.

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1: Seymour Hersh, or Cy Hersh to his friends, is an investigative journalist active since 1959, starting in local Chicago newspapers, then going to UPI, and finally the New York Times, where he became famous after breaking the story of the My Lai Massacre in 1969. He since became a freelancer and frequent contributor to the New Yorker magazine. Hersh took on some of the toughest news items involving U.S. government crimes, and particularly attempts to conceal those crimes, which is reflected in the title of a documentary about him, Cover Up, directed by Laura Poitras and Mark Obenhaus. At 88 years old, Hersh is a remarkably lucid subject. He's arranged all his files, including thousands of handwritten notes that one of his friends says, half-jokingly, are completely illegible to anyone but him. He is entertaining and very candid and open, except when it comes to his sources, the identities of whom he fiercely protects. At one point, going over some of the filmmakers' questions, he threatens to quit the film because of their insistent curiosity about certain government sources that he has cultivated for years. The movie glances over his early life, including some of his sour opinions about his Yiddish-speaking immigrant parents who raised him in Chicago. At some point, he became determined to adhere to truthfulness, even when it bothered people, and especially authorities. The subjects of his stories were often powerful people who attacked his reputation, most famously Henry Kissinger, about whom Hersh wrote a highly critical book. Interviews with Hersh, along with friends and associates, are interspersed with footage of the events that he chronicled. We are told the fascinating and lengthy story of how, starting with a rumor he heard from a Pentagon contact, he exposed how an army unit massacred the men, women, and children in the Vietnamese village of My Lai in 68. The government had tried to keep it a secret. From the Nixon tapes, we hear the president say that Hersh must be a communist. The Defense Department nailed things down to one fall guy, Lieutenant William Colley, but further work by Hersh showed that such crimes are not that unusual in the daily context of that war. It's rather amazing from today's historical distance to see how many people angrily defended Colley and vilified Hersh for the story. After the Washington Post broke the Watergate scandal, the New York Times assigned Hersh to it and has worked a lot towards making the public more aware of the corruption. Then he exposed the CIA's long history of illegal spying on citizens and its elaborate assassination plots. Hersh quit the Times in 1979 after they wouldn't print his reporting on illegal activities by big corporations. He emerged into the spotlight again at The New Yorker when, in 2004, he broke the scandal about the U.S. torturing prisoners at Abu Ghraib in Iraq. The film includes some criticisms of his stories and methods by others, and he admits mistakes, but I couldn't help coming away from Cover Up feeling deep admiration for Seymour Hersh's commitment to defying the secrecy that deliberately keeps Americans in the dark about their own government.
0: This has been Flix, and I'm the film snob.
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It's 520-622-5924 down here at KXCI. We're broadcasting live from historic Hotel Congress in downtown Tucson, Arizona. 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We do appreciate it.

The band on KXCI, Whispering Pines. What a wonderful sound. From the album The Band on Capitol Records here on KXCI. This is KXCI Tucson, Real People, Real Radio. You're listening to Ruby's Roadhouse, and I'm your host, Ron. We started off with... We started off with Claire Hamill, Geronimo's Cadillac, from Alive in America, on Renaissance Records. The Grateful Dead, Easy Wind, from Working Man's Dead. What a great album that is. That's actually my favorite Grateful Dead album. That's on Warner Brothers Records. Linda Ronstadt was next. Keep Me From Blowing Away. We might be blowing away tomorrow. Supposed to have some rain. There's some clouds out there that look like rain today. That's from Heart Like a Wheel on Capitol Records and the band Whispering Pines. Thanks so much for tuning in. You know, today is the new moon in Libra. It's a great time for starting projects and a wonderful day, 10-10 here, 2026. Numerology people say it's 10-10-10 today. And there's supposed to be a meteor shower, which we won't see. And Saturn is really bright in the east sky tonight, right after sunset. Well, we have some great tunes coming up, so don't touch that dial. We have a little bit of business to attend to. 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And this has been a community impact announcement from KXCI 91.3, KXCI Tucson. Well, thanks again so much for tuning in and keeping KXCI alive and well on the air. 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Well, today is John Prine's 80th birthday, and we had a friend of KXCI call up and ask for a tune by John Prine. So here we go. This is John Prine. Happy birthday, John.

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Willie Nelson on KXCI. I'm confessing that I love you. 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This is KXCI Tucson, real people, real radio. Brought to you live from the historic Hotel Congress, downtown Tucson, Arizona. I'm not used to looking out and seeing daylight. I have a show from 10 to midnight on Wednesday nights called The Vinyl Frontier. It's an all-vinyl show, as this one is, by the way. This is all original vinyl. And, well, anyway, all I see is lights and cars going by with lights on. It's all lit up. See, we started off with John Prine. It's his 80th birthday today. Happy birthday, John. Knocking on your screen door. From the Trees of Forgiveness, from Oh Boy Records. Bonnie Raitt was after that, Mighty Tight Woman, and she is, from her Bonnie Raitt LP on Warner Brothers Records. Bob Dylan was next, and one of the few times Bob Dylan doesn't have anything to say, an instrumental, Nashville Skyline, from his Nashville Skyline LP on Columbia Records. And Willie Nelson, he's confessing that I love you here on KXCI. Thank you very much for tuning in on this fine Saturday afternoon in Tucson, Arizona. We do appreciate it. And if you're not a member of KXCI, please do become a member and help keep us on the air. And if you are already a member but you need to renew your membership, please do that. And you'll be glad you did. So we have a little bit of business to attend to, and then we'll get back to the tunes. We got a nice long set coming up. I love these sets. 40 minutes of great nonstop music. 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And KXCI will celebrate Indigenous Peoples Day on Monday, October 12th, from 7 a.m. to 6 p.m., hosted by KXCI DJs Joseph, Dana, Rocky, and Brent G., who are all members of the Tohono O'odham Nation. We'll all hear from local Indigenous community members also. Programming will recognize the profound history, enduring resilience, and vibrant heritage of Indigenous communities by amplifying Indigenous voices through music. Join us as we honor America's first inhabitants and the tribal nations that continue to thrive with a special day of programming on Monday, October 12th from 7 a.m. to 6 p.m. right here on listener-powered KXCI. And that should be great. Don't miss that. All right. Well, here we go. A great long set coming up. So, this is KXCI Tucson.

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0: Seven top 10 hits since Where Did Our Love Go, and still the Supremes' popularity showed no sign of waning. 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
1: Jimmy Ruffin. What become of the broken, becomes of the brokenhearted? From Just Love on Horizon Records, here on KXCI. This is KXCI Tucson, Real People, Real Radio. And that was a great long set. We started off with Jesse Colin Young, and Songbird was the name of the tune from his Songbird LP. And what a nice album that is. Great message, and songbirds are really amazing. Emmylou Harris was after that with You're Supposed to Be Feeling Good from her Luxury Liner LP on Warner Brothers Records, and we are feeling good. It's a great afternoon, Saturday here on KXCI. J.J. Cale was next, The Sensitive Kind, from his V record, which is Roman numeral for five. Must be his fifth album on Shelter Records. And he's the sensitive kind, and so are we. Delaney and Bonnie and Friends with Eric Clapton were next with Things Get Better from On Tour with Delaney, Bonnie and Friends and Eric Clapton on Stax Records. And things are getting better all the time. Aren't we blessed? Joni Mitchell, My Secret Place, from Chalk Marks on In a Rainstorm. And we all have our secret place on Geffen Records. Cat Stevens, How Can I Tell You? What a great tune. What a great album. Teaser and the Fire Cat from Island Records. Sometimes words are hard to say. Ricky Lee Jones was next with Living It Up. I'm sure she is living it up. From her Pirates LP, From the Other Side of Desire. And Jimmy Ruffin, What Becomes of the Brokenhearted. Hopefully they get better and get it unbroken. From Just Love on Horizon Records here on KXCI. Thank you very much for tuning in. We do have the chat line open. I forgot to do that at the beginning. On the computer, and the phone number here is 520-622-5924. Let's see, we do have a little bit of business to attend to, and then we'll get back to the tunes. 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All right. Well, let's get on with the tunes. Time's a flying, and actually, time is a flying. It's like the middle of October almost. Yikes. 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

Please, Mr. President, Randy Newman, Mr. President, have pity on the working man. From Good Old Boys, it's getting hard to make a living. From Warner Brothers Records here on KXCI. 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We started off with Harry Nilsson, Everybody's Talking, from Midnight Cowboy. On United Artists, Steve Goodman was next. You Never Even Call Me By My Name, from his Steve Goodman LP on Buddha Records. Maria Muldaur, My Sisters and Brothers, from her Southern Winds LP. We are all sisters and brothers. And Randy Newman, Mr. President, have pity on the working man, here on KXCI. Thank you very much for tuning in. Thanks for communicating with me. I do appreciate it. It's a beautiful day to be alive. We have a little bit of business, then we'll get on with those last few tunes. 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Known for their commitment to preserving and sharing the rich musical history of Ireland around the world, Alton performs traditional Irish songs from the hills and coastlines of Donegal with fiddles, flutes, and soaring vocals. 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Bikus. Good stuff. Bicycles. All right. Well, again, thank you very much for tuning in. I do appreciate it. And we got some great tunes still coming up from this all-vinyl show. This is KXCI Tucson.

Mary Chapin Carpenter, Downtown Train. We started off with Roseanne Cash, I Look for Love, from Somewhere in the Stars. Graham Nash was next with You'll Never Be the Same, from Wild Tales. Mary Chapin Carpenter, Downtown Train. Great tune. Great album. From Hometown Girl on Columbia Records. We're going to close tonight with Tracy Nelson, and I hate to say goodbye, and I really do hate to say goodbye, but it's that time. This is KXCI Tucson. Thank you very much for your communications. I do appreciate it.

0: This is Growing Native, and I'm Petey Mosquitie. It's a season of change in the deserts, up in the woodlands, and up in the tops of the sky islands, you know, our local mountains. It's an interesting time. Many plants are done for the season. Their seed is set or has already dropped, been dispersed. All my favorite oak trees have dropped acorns. Not totally true, because a couple are dropping as I speak. The cool seed balls of sycamores are exposed by the dropping leaves, and those sycamore seed balls will fall, too. They're these very cute-looking brown, tannish-brown seed balls. That magnificent tree, the sycamore, our native sycamore, is quite easy to grow from seed, and it has no problem germinating out in the wild. Sometimes along mountain streams, you know, you can find hundreds of seedlings growing in sandy or rocky stream beds. 1 foot, 2 foot tall sycamore seedlings out there in the wild. Anyway, I'm getting off track. Some plants wait until fall to bloom and set seeds. Rubber rabbit brush, that's a good example. You know, it's going to have this glorious golden yellow blooming time, you know, in the fall, and it'll set seeds shortly after that glorious golden yellow bloom. Oh, and the plant that folks love to hate, desert broom, blooms and sets seed right now. Desert brooms, they are dioecious, so male and female plants. It's the female with its seed that folks just hate. The seed floats away, and wherever there's disturbed soil, a little broom comes up. Okay, but listen, it's time for my yearly fall rant reminder. The male of desert broom, Baccharis erythroides, the male, flowering male, attracts an abundance of pollinating insects, a plethora of pollinators. You want some Lepidoptera? We got it. Maybe you like some Coleoptera? Can do. Hymenoptera? Oh, yeah. Get yourself a male Baccharis erythroides if you are a budding entomologist. So what was I talking about? Because I'm losing track here pretty easy. Oh, seasonal plant changes. And some plants flowering and setting seed before going dormant, before winter. A favorite plant of Ms. Mosquitie and me is blooming now. What's neat is it has this nice spring bloom, and then it takes the summer off, summer from blooming, right? And out on our excursions now, in the fall, out to the grassland, we see it blooming again. Bright yellow daisy-like flowers on gray foliage, branches, and stems. Maybe I should tell you what it is. Okay. Thread leaf groundsel, or I've heard it called thread leaf ragwort, too. But this ragwort, this groundsel, is Senecio flaccidus, variety flaccidus. If you like butterflies, listen to this. Listen to me, won't you? We had a large 3-4 foot tall shrub in our yard. I had grown it, and we had it in our yard. Every late summer, fall, it would be covered in queen butterflies on those cheery, daisy-like flowers. And the shrubs along the side of the road, the same, covered in queen butterflies. Oh, the genus name, Senecio, from a Latin word for old man. It probably refers to the gray seed hairs, and flaccidus means something is weak or droopy. I think the stems are sort of lazy, so now you know. Oh my goodness, what a crazy rant. It's a season of change in the borderlands, and they're beautiful. They're beautiful. Yeah, they are. Hey, I'm Petey Mosquitie, and this has been Growing Native.
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My name is Tawana Steptoe, and I'm bringing you Soul Stories, a show that explores the roots and branches of rhythm and blues music. Today, I'm going to be exploring all those roots and branches. I'm playing music from across the decades that fall under that umbrella of rhythm and blues. I've got some classic soul, some funk, a little disco, some 80s R&B, even some new music that just came out over the past month. And if you're a fan of 80s R&B, then you know that this past week we lost an icon. Freddie Jackson died on October 5th. He had just turned 70 years old. He was born and raised in Harlem, New York City. And he became notable in the 1980s, especially for making those Quiet Storm slow jams. I grew up with the voice of Freddie Jackson, and I want to kick things off today on Soul Stories with one of his songs. This is KXCI Tucson.

This is Soul Stories on KXCI Tucson. I'm Tawana, and I kicked off today's show with Freddie Jackson. Freddie Jackson passed away this past week at the age of 70. I started this show with his 1986 song, Jam Tonight. That was from Jackson's album called Just Like the First Time. Also, in 1986, Aretha Franklin and George Michael had a hit duet, I Knew You Were Waiting For Me. Michelle and Ndege Ocello recently released an album full of covers. Every cover is a duet. That album is called Synonym. And I played her cover of I Knew You Were Waiting For Me featuring Cynthia Erivo. I also played some 90s R&B by Maxwell. Something Something is from his debut studio album, Maxwell's Urban Hang Suite. That block ended with Minnie Riperton, Memory Lane, from the album Minnie in 1979. Minnie was Riperton's last album. It was released 2 months before she died from breast cancer at age 31. I've got more music coming for you. In today's show, I'm playing a mixed bag. I've also got more Freddie Jackson. I've got a couple more songs from him that I'll be playing on today's show. 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

talking to you, you and you too. Do you guys know who I'm talking to? 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But let me tell you something, the sisters are not going for that no more. Cause we realize two things, that you aren't doing anything.

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On today's mixed R&B show, I'm playing music from across the decades. I got that last block of music started with the Crown Prince of Dance. That's Rufus Thomas, who was also a rhythm and blues DJ in Memphis, Tennessee, before he became a recording artist on the Stax label. I played Get On Up and Do It from Mr. Rufus Thomas. You also heard from the year 2000, Amel LaRue. That song's called Get Up. Some classic soul from the Stylistics was in that last block. People Make the World Go Round. And I ended with some funk. Lynn Collins, backed by the JBs. Think About It. 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

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I'm Tawana, bringing you a mixed bag of rhythm and blues on this Saturday afternoon. I started that last block of music with Average White Band, Schoolboy Crush. It's from 1975. Also, some classic soul from 1960s. You heard Solomon Burke, Cry to Me. The Whatnots, She's Gone to Another. It's from their 1969 album, Introducing the Whatnots. Also, a 60s girl group, the Royalettes, There He Goes, was in there. You also heard a newer girl group, the Womack Sisters. If I Let You is from their self-titled album that came out this year. And I've got the Womack Sisters' grand.

Eddie queued up. That's coming up next here on KXCI. 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KXCI will celebrate Indigenous Peoples Day on Monday, October 12th from 7 a.m. to 6 p.m. Hosted by KXCI DJs Joseph, Dana, Rocky, and Brent G., who are all members of the Thana'atham Nation. We'll also hear from local Indigenous community members. 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And as promised, I've got more classic soul. Sam Cooke is up next on KXCI Tucson.

This is KXCI Tucson. You were just hearing some Lonnie Liston Smith, Astral Traveling. Before that, the Jones Girls, Who Can I Run To, from 1978. Before the Jones Girls, you heard Beyonce, Love on Top, from her 2011 album, 4. A little 80s R&B in there by DeBarge, I Like It, from their album All This Love. And I started that block of music with Sam Cooke. One of the things I love about the Sam Cooke record, Bring It On Home to Me, is the back and forth between Cooke and Lou Rawls, who's acting as background vocalist on that song. 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

You're listening to Soul Stories on KXCI Tucson. I started that last block of music with a little more Freddie Jackson. I'm paying tribute to Freddie Jackson throughout the show by sprinkling in some of his decade-defining R&B music from the 1980s. The song I played most recently is Have You Ever Loved Somebody from 1986. I followed that with Marvin Gaye, Come Live With Me, Angel from 1976. The album is I Want You. You also heard Joe Cocker in there, Feeling All Right from 1969. And that last song was George Duke, Someday, is from 1974, and I love the album title. I Love the Blues, She Heard Me Cry. Stay tuned because I've got music from the 70s, 80s, 90s, and some classic soul in there as well today on Soul Stories KXCI. 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Learn more at kxci.org on the events page. And up next, I'm going to get into some 90s R&B with Jade. 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I'm Tawana, and this is KXCI Tucson.

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My name is Tawana, and this is Soul Stories, a show that explores the roots and branches of rhythm and blues music. And today, I'm flying across the decades, bringing you a mix of music that falls under that broad umbrella of rhythm and blues. And in that last block of music, you heard some 90s R&B from Jade. That one's Don't Walk Away from 1992. Also in there, a solo record by Valerie Simpson. That one's called Silly Wasn't I. And you may best know Valerie Simpson as one half of the singing songwriting duo Ashford and Simpson with her husband Nicholas Ashford. Together, Ashford and Simpson wrote some Motown classics. I'm talking about songs like Ain't No Mountain High Enough, You're All I Need to Get By, Ain't Nothing Like the Real Thing, Reach Out and Touch Somebody's Hand. The list goes on. They also wrote I'm Every Woman by Chaka Khan, later covered by Whitney Houston. As a duo, Ashford and Simpson also made some notable soul music. Is It Still Good to You, which Teddy Pendergrass later remade, Solid, so much more. One thing that I learned is that Valerie Simpson also recorded some solo albums. I never knew that. One of the reasons I love doing this show is that as I do the research behind music that I hear and like, I realize that I'm still learning so many new things. Valerie Simpson actually recorded 3 solo albums. Silly Wasn't I, the track I played, was released as a single by Motown in 1972. Right after Valerie Simpson, you heard George Michael with Careless Whisper. That is from Wham's album Make It Big from 1984. And I wrapped up with Club Nouveau, Why You Treat Me So Bad, from their 1986 album, Life, Love, and Pain. And a reminder that a donation comes in many forms. 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

This is Soul Stories on KXCI Tucson. I'm Tawana, playing a variety of music today that has, over the years, been categorized under the broad category of rhythm and blues, with all its stylistic shifts since the late 1950s. I got that last block of music started with Freedom, Get Up and Dance from 1978. A year later, Curtis Mayfield released the album Heartbeat. I played You're So Good to Me, and you may recognize that Mary J. Blige, Be Happy, samples You're So Good to Me. Be Happy by Mary J. Blige was released in October of 1994 on Uptown Records. And speaking of Uptown, I ended with Jodeci, Cry For You. Diary of a Mad Band was released by Uptown Records in 1993. KXCI will celebrate Indigenous Peoples Day on Monday, October 12th from 7 a.m. to 6 p.m. Hosted by KXCI DJs Joseph, Dana, Rocky, and Print G, who are all members of the Thano Atham Nation. We'll also hear from local Indigenous community members. Programming will recognize the profound history, enduring resilience, and vibrant heritage of Indigenous communities by amplifying Indigenous voices through music. Join us as we honor America's first inhabitants and the tribal nations that continue to thrive with a special day of programming on Monday, October 12th from 7 a.m. to 6 p.m. right here on listener-powered KXCI. The League of Women Voters of Southern Arizona and the American Association of University Women Tucson present What's on My Ballot. 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

Hello, I'm Coach Core, and I'm here to tell you about the 43rd annual El Tour de Tucson. It's just a lot of fun, coming up on Saturday, November 21st. There are actually four rides. There's the full 102-mile ride for the real pros and people that can do that. There's something more my size, which is the metric century, 62 miles. There's also a 32-mile ride, and then there's a family fun ride. It's short and for the kiddos. It's a lot of fun. 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

And you've got it tuned to 91.3 FM, KXCI Tucson. I'm Tawana playing a mixed bag of soul today. And I started the last block with a group called Bobby Taylor and the Vancouvers. They were signed to a division of Motown Records called Gordy Records. A few things I learned about Bobby Taylor and the Vancouvers is that, first of all, Bobby Taylor discovered and mentored the Jackson 5. Also, one member of the group was Tommy Chong. I did not know that Tommy Chong was a singer before he became a comedian, best known as one half of Cheech and Chong. I played a song by Bobby Taylor and the Vancouvers called "Does Your Mama Know About Me?" After that, you heard Nina Simone, "Blues for Mama." That's from the album Nina Simone Sings the Blues. I also played a short-lived R&B group from the mid-90s called Mista. They only released one album. They recorded another that wasn't released. A notable thing about Mista is that one member of that group went on to have a solo career. His name is Bobby Valentino. I also played Mary Jane Girls in there, Candyman from 1983, and ended with Some Funk by Bootsy Collins, I'd Rather Be With You. Support for KXCI is provided by the Rialto Theater, presenting Samantha Fish on October 22nd. Samantha Fish is known for her blues guitar sound and rock edge. More information for Samantha Fish on October 22nd can be found at rialtotheater.com. And I've got one more set of music. Can't believe I've already reached the end of the show. But here's Patrice Rushen on KXCI Tucson.

This is KXCI Tucson. I wrapped up today's edition of Soul Stories with Patrice Rushen, Forget Me Nots, O'Brien with a Stevie Wonder cover, You and I. O'Brien also had a song called Soul Train's a Coming that was used as the Soul Train theme song from the mid 80s. And I'm wrapping it up with Freddie Jackson. Rock Me Tonight gave Freddie Jackson an auspicious beginning to his career. It was his very first single, and it was also the top-selling R&B record for the year 1985. Rest in peace, Freddie Jackson, and thank you for the music. I'm Tawana Steptoe. Thank you for joining me today for Soul Stories. Stay tuned, because at 5 o'clock, you've got Blues Review right after Bonus Tracks here on KXCI Tucson.

101.3 KXCI Tucson. On this station, we're determined to educate our listeners on what's occurring in the musical community and encouraging you all to explore. Today, I'll be discussing the British rock band Arctic Monkeys, their history as a band, some of their prevalent music, and their multi-generational influence. In England in 2002, Arctic Monkeys was founded. Soon after, their music was shared online by fans before they had a record deal. Their debut album, Whatever People Say I Am, That's What I'm Not, in 2006, received much love from their audience. In this album, I recognize they started off with a garage rock vibe, which is completely on brand for them being 20 years younger, and it screams youthful and energetic. My personal favorite song off that album is I Bet You Look Good on the Dance Floor.

During the creation of this bonus track, I was going through a lot of options, so I went to my mom for advice. After I played Fluorescent Adolescence, she asked who the artist was, and her reaction was priceless. She immediately began to share how she and her brother bonded over their love for Arctic Monkeys while playing video games. It wasn't clear to me how old their music was until my mom started telling me how she was the same age as me, listening to the same artist. Now we can jump into their star album, AM. I love every song on it, and I feel like it was for sure the highlight of their career. The feeling this album gives is completely unexplainable.

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The music has clearly matured over the years, as well as the voice of the lead vocalist, Alex Turner.

0: I had a lot of fun researching this band. I've listened to them for about 4 years and never paid much attention to the times that the albums were released in. The influence Arctic Monkeys had in the music community and how much they've truly adapted from their original sound. This is Kendall from 91.3 KXCI Community Radio, and this is the end of my Bonus Checks episode. 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